I'm Dana. The forecast is for a lot of swimming this week. It's going to be warm and toasty. Partly cloudy overnight, low 68. Tomorrow, partly cloudy, 86. Just a really toasty, warm, probably humid, who knows, week ahead.

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I'm Dana. So the live action Moana came out in theaters this weekend, and I have not heard any positive reviews on it. Yeah, I like the animated one a lot. I don't really understand why they do the live ones, but oh well. 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
22: 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B105.

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I'm Dana. The week ahead looks steamy and humid, aka a little hot and miserable. Low 68 tonight, and tomorrow 86, partly cloudy.

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B105, I'm Dana. That's Jelly Roll. And, you know, he's lost all that weight, but he says he's been struggling a little bit lately, you know, eating out of stress, going through a divorce.

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day, Potts Farm was a place to go. Load a truck up, hit the dirt road. Jumped the barbed wire, spread the word. Light the bonfire and call the girls. King in the can and the Marlboro man. Jack and Jim were a few good men. Where you learn how to kiss and cuss and fight too. Better watch out for the boys in blue. And all this small town, he said, she said. 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Man, that talk is getting old. You better mind your business, man. Watch your mouth. For I have to knock that loud mouth out. I'm tired of talking, man. Y'all ain't listening. The mode

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B105. I'm Dana. I was really shocked, sad to hear this morning that Lindsey Graham, senator from South Carolina, passed away last night suddenly. He just had his birthday on Friday. He turned 71, passed away the next day.

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The forecast this week, I don't think you're going to like it if you are anything like me. 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

B105, I'm Dana. So there was this huge UFC match last night. It was a rematch, Conor McGregor versus Max Holloway. I'm not familiar with this fighting because I don't really watch it, but everybody was there, sold out. Some people paid over $24,000 to watch this match, and then McGregor hurt his knee, and the contest was waived after only 69 minutes.

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B105. I'm Dana. I'm in a pickleball league on Monday nights, and I'm kind of dreading it because it's going to be hot, even in the evening. Low 68 for tonight. Tomorrow, hot and sweaty, partly cloudy, 86. You up?

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So Kane Brown, there's one thing he won't let his kids do. 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And then he was like, meh.

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16: 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By participating in a WUBE B105 contest, you're granting permission to use your likeness, voice, and name for promotional purposes. 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
2: 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It's Graylin James. I've been writing songs in Nashville for the past, like, decade. 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I'm just very thankful that, you know, I'm living the dream, doing what I love.

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5: I'm Becca, and here's what's happening this week in Nashville. Cody Johnson's new album, Banks of the Trinity, is a very diverse project when you listen to the sounds and the style of music on there. He's got everything from a blues-sounding song to yodeling, straight down the middle country, and even some total bangers that people are going to want to crank up and rock out to. And when I talked to Cody about the diversity of the sound of his album, he explained why he wanted to do that.
6: For me, my goal is for you to not get bored listening to this album. I'm not going to name the artists. I'm not going to name the albums, but there's about two or three albums that I've listened to in the last year or two that, although I love that artist, I love their voice, I love their writing, I just got bored. And it was kind of an eye-opening thing of, you know, you don't want to look at a menu and every section of the menu be some form of a cheeseburger. It needs to have some variety to it, a little spice to it.
5: Jason Aldean has been a professional country music singer for almost three decades. He started in 1998, and Jason said he's now finally learning to take the time and reflect on everything that has happened in his career and to acknowledge how all of his hard work has paid off, because that wasn't always something he took the time to do early on in his career.
7: It's wild. I mean, I think as I've gotten older, I've tried to take a minute and reflect on it a little bit and realize that it's been pretty amazing, because I feel like when you're in the heat of it early on in your career, you're just kind of running and gunning the whole time. And I don't think you really stop a lot of times and realize the things you've accomplished. And then one day you turn around and you've been around for a while and you've started stacking all these hit songs, hit albums, and all these things. And it's really cool sometimes to go back and take a minute and look and really kind of appreciate what's happened.
5: And that's what's happening this week in Nashville. And here's Jason Aldean with Don't Tell on Me, brought to you by Broken Bow Records.

0: Jason Aldean, Don't Tell on Me, brought to you by Broken Bow Records, this week in Nashville.
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2: 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It's Graylin James. I've been writing songs in Nashville for the past, like, decade. But a couple years ago, I signed a record deal, and they wanted me to put out my own songs and be the one singing them. I'm just very thankful that, you know, I'm living the dream, doing what I love.

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3: I'm Becca, and here's what's happening this week in Nashville. Cody Johnson's new album, Banks of the Trinity, is a very diverse project when you listen to the sounds and the style of music on there. He's got everything from a blues-sounding song to yodeling, straight down the middle country, and even some total bangers that people are going to want to crank up and rock out to. And when I talked to Cody about the diversity of the sound of his album, he explained why he wanted to do that.
4: For me, my goal is for you to not get bored listening to this album. I'm not going to name the artists. I'm not going to name the albums, but there's about two or three albums that I've listened to in the last year or two that, although I love that artist, I love their voice, I love their writing, I just got bored. And it was kind of an eye-opening thing of, you know, you don't want to look at a menu and every section of the menu be some form of a cheeseburger. It needs to have some variety to it, a little spice to it.
3: Jason Aldean has been a professional country music singer for almost three decades. He started in 1998, and Jason said he's now finally learning to take the time and reflect on everything that has happened in his career and to acknowledge how all of his hard work has paid off, because that wasn't always something he took the time to do early on in his career.
5: It's wild. I mean, I think as I've gotten older, I've tried to take a minute and reflect on it a little bit and realize that it's been pretty amazing, because I feel like when you're in the heat of it early on in your career, you're just kind of running and gunning the whole time. And I don't think you really stop a lot of times and realize the things you've accomplished. And then one day you turn around and you've been around for a while and you've started stacking all these hit songs, hit albums and all these things. And it's really cool sometimes to go back and take a minute and look and really kind of appreciate what's happened.
3: And that's what's happening this week in Nashville. And here's Jason Aldean with Don't Tell On Me, brought to you by Broken Bow Records.

0: Jason Aldean, Don't Tell on Me, brought to you by Broken Bow Records, this week in Nashville.
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0: though.
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0: Jesse.
1: Green Acres is the place to be.
0: Anna.
2: Far
1: Living is the life for me. Dang, dang.
2: I never watched that show. Love you, but give me Puck Avenue. No.
0: Jesse and Anna on B105.
1: Okay. I don't know what you're actually singing in that. Here's what I think you're singing, Anna. By the way, good morning. Hello, everyone.
2: Good morning.
1: All I hear is, Daddy, I love you. I'll give you Park Avenue.
2: No, it's, Darling, I love you, but give me Park Avenue. So,
1: all right.
2: First of all, Green Acres, I feel like that is such an old show. But that's what I grew up watching because I had a strict household. It's about this guy, this couple, they live in New York City. And the guy really wants to move to a farm, Green Acres. And she's like this like city girl. And she's like, no, we have to stay in the city. And then they move to the farm.
1: I mean, I watched Green Acres too, Nick at Night or whatever. But I had no idea what was going on because I was always falling asleep. It's like the opposite of Beverly Hillbillies.
3: Yeah.
2: Yeah, it is.
1: Except
2: yeah.
1: They don't, you know, Beverly
2: so Hill- she's like this like city prissy girl living on a farm. And so funny stuff happens.
1: I want to talk about, thank you for bringing my single AirPod back, Anna.
2: bag, you're welcome.
1: Anna brought me a baggie with an Apple AirPod in it.
3: Looks like drugs.
1: it does. This either drugs or like an evidence bag of some sort. Did I work with you, Anna, a couple of years ago when I visited I went home to Iowa and I went to a state park in Iowa, Makoka to Cave State Park, and I dropped one of my AirPods, one of them, the left one. And I could never find it, but my iPhone told me where it was and I still couldn't find it. So the further I'd drive away from it, it'd be like, you're now 700 miles away from your left AirPod. So I only have one AirPod, but your man, Mr. Man, lost his case for his AirPods.
2: Yes.
1: And he had both of them, his AirPods. I have donated the case to him. He can now have it.
2: And you now have just your single AirPod.
1: Yeah, because I bought a replacement set. What am I going to do with one AirPod?
3: Yeah.
2: So what are you going to do with that?
1: I have no idea.
2: Oh, you just wanted it back just to be safe?
1: Just to get, well, because you can buy, you can get online and buy like the left AirPod for like $75.
3: Jeez.
2: Oh, but, well, maybe you should have done that.
1: Well, I haven't.
2: Okay.
1: And I bought a replacement set.
3: He did. I was there when he bought the replacement set. It took him 20 minutes of debating, going, I don't know. I don't know. Like, I'm just
1: you were?
3: Buy the damn thing.
2: Where
3: yeah. It was at our company Christmas party. Cause you looked and it was like, it was on sale for like a thing and you want a gift card.
1: Oh my God. I totally forgot about that.
3: Yeah.
1: I thought about it at Costco.
3: It's a good thing I remember stuff around here because you guys don't remember anything ever.
2: What? Did you buy that at the mall?
1: I guess I did.
3: Yep.
1: Whoa. That's the problem with making impulse purchases like that. Yeah. Jake, I don't even remember.
2: Costco.
1: Anna, I'm like Anna. Anna, no, I don't remember anything she's purchased.
2: I don't care. I'm like, either have the money or I don't.
1: Darling, I love you. I'll give you a pocket. Yeah.
0: Jesse and Anna.

0: There's a restaurant that's going viral. It's in San Francisco. The owner of the restaurant is fining parents if their kids are behaving badly while dining in. This is not a super fancy place. This is a family restaurant, but he says he's seen so many parents just let their kids run amok that he was sick of it. So some parents have been charged as much as $327 for now. There are more, some that are more justifiable than others. Like one kid carved something into the table. Mm-hmm. Okay, we all agree with that. There were other things like parents changing diapers at booths, kids running around the restaurant, and those are things that you probably see a lot of times when you go out, and you're like, oh wow, to get fined for that.
1: Mm-hmm.
0: That's a lot.
1: I read this story, and I'm 50-50 on this. I don't think parents should be fined if their kids, for the most part, run around and scream. Like, it just happens. It happens. Kids knock over glasses of water. Like, what? So do adults, by the way. You know, picking up the $300 credit card machine and dropping it, smashing it, breaking it, carving into the table. Literal damage?
0: Yes.
1: I guess it depends if it's an accident. If it's an accident, there's various.
0: Well,
1: responses, you know?
0: He said that. He said, if it's an accident, like, you can tell if something's an accident or if it's your kid picking something up and throwing it because they're having a temper tantrum.
1: Our phone number, by the way, 513-749-B105, if you want to weigh in on this. Not before we go to the only parent in the room, the man who is sitting up a little straighter right now, because I think he has an opinion. Hello, Jake. You've got a 3-year-old and a 1-year-old.
2: Uh-huh.
1: Jake, what do you think about all of this policy?
2: I actually agree with Jesse that if it's an excessive situation, I think that's fine. But the kids just running around screaming, that's going to happen. It also depends on the type of restaurant you're in, because I've been in situations with my kids where, you know, they're a little loud at like a Chili's, and I've seen people roll their eyes. Like, I'm sorry your triple dipper got ruined, but like, you're, you know, we got to like, it's just the way it is. If there's a coloring sheet at the restaurant, the kids can be crazy and make noise a little bit more than normal. If it's a fancy restaurant, you shouldn't be taking your kids there to begin with. But the fining them is insane for those kinds of things.
0: I don't know if I want it to be a fine, but I've worked in restaurants where there are kids running around. I'm carrying trays, and these are like family restaurants that I've worked at. I'm carrying trays of hot food and glass. I don't want your kid running around. I trip and fall. Now they're burned by the hot food. There's shards of glass all over the floor. If your kid can't sit down for an hour to two to eat, then maybe they shouldn't be dining out at a restaurant.
1: Maybe you should go to the park. I did not see Anna being the one taking the harshest stance.
0: It's about safety. I understand kids. Kids will always be kids. They will always, if your kid's crying, I understand that. But you cannot endanger other people and your child because, kids just run around. Then maybe they're not old enough to go out to dinner yet. Maybe it's a to-go kind of a night.
1: I'd like to read a text message I got yesterday. Somebody heard that we were going to talk about this today.
0: What'd they say?
1: This person is a parent of a teenager.
0: Okay.
1: And she's also a teacher. She says, hey there, I'd just like to weigh in on this thing that you're going to talk about tomorrow. Should parents be charged for damage? Absolutely, yes. Parents no longer parent their kids. Teach manners and respect. I could go on and on as a teacher and as a parent observing. Good for that restaurant.
0: I think that's great.
1: It's reasonability, I think, is the answer.
0: And your kids, like, they're only going to be like that for so long. So just wait until they're 5 or 6 and they can sit down. If your kid can't sit, why are you at a sit-in restaurant? They can't sit. Get to-go food.
1: Anna won't even babysit her nieces and nephews till they're potty trained. I mean, this is the kind of woman we're talking about over here.
0: For me, her tolerance is way low. It's safety.
1: Don't even ask her, Jake. 2 more years till Max can be babysat by Anna. Oh, no, he's being potty trained.
0: I'm not babysitting Max ever.
2: Who said I'd let you babysit Max?
0: Max would tell me what to do.
1: That's true.
0: He would be in charge of me.
1: You wouldn't accept it.
0: Yeah.
1: But he would tell you.
0: He'd be like, you're in timeout.
1: Well, we've come to at least an understanding on that. If you'd like to weigh in on this, you can give us a call or always send us a message. Hey at jesseandanna.com.
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0: Born and raised on the banks of the Ohio. WUPE, Cincinnati's home for country music, B105. And now, three things you need to know with Jesse and Anna.
1: The first hospital for plants has opened up. It's really cute. They take it serious. I'm going to tell you exactly what they do. But first, the Cincinnati Museum Center. They have a special Apollo 11 screening with an extended cut. It's called the First Steps Edition, so it has never before seen footage. And after the screening, they'll have a meet and greet and like discussion panel. It'll have Todd Douglas Miller. He's the guy behind the film. They will have the film's composer. They'll have an Apollo 11 launch team member and the Apollo 11 mission control engineer there to speak. This is part of Ohio Goes to the Movies, which is a statewide celebration just showing movies that feature Ohioans, and it's this Saturday.
2: That's cool. Cincinnati Museum Center?
1: Yes. Nice. I know you're... that was holding back. I know you're so excited.
2: Well, you nerded out for me, and thank you for that.
1: You're welcome.
2: Omnimax?
1: Yeah, the movie will be shown at the Omnimax.
2: Okay, but that's important. It's not just no regular movie theater.
1: This isn't regular.
2: Okay,
1: no, it
2: wraps around you all like...
1: Justin Moore, he had his first show after a month-long touring break, and he confirmed it was so he could go to rehab. He just completed a 30-day rehab program for alcohol addiction, and he said his drinking just got out of control. He was letting everybody down, and now he wants to help other people who are experiencing this struggle, and he wants to be a better example for his children.
2: And don't forget, he will be one of the headliners at the Heart of Country Music Fest at the Kent County Fairgrounds here in about 2 months.
1: The first houseplant hospital is open. This is in Britain, and the shop has consultations. They'll repot, do like pest removal. They'll have liquid feeding drips, like an IV for plants that are struggling. They keep their plants' history on file. And then if they have pests, they'll put them in quarantine before they can get their treatment. And they just price it based on the size. So it's legit.
2: Okay, whatever.
1: You need that.
2: No, I don't.
1: Yes, you do. Your plants are dying.
2: I don't care. I don't care. That's my problem. Let's get you where you need to go. Here's Denise.
3: 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A few overnight construction projects wrapping up, but for the most part, we're off to a smooth start this Monday morning. 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That's your traffic. I'm Stephen Lewis.
1: Thanks, Stephen. We're in the upper 60s this morning. It'll be sunny today, and our high is 86.

0: B105, it's Jesse and Anna, and we're getting ready to play what's become our favorite game. Name that 90s country song in 1 second, starring Jesse Tack.
1: Yes.
0: You'll be making the guesses. I've collected the song clips, and we've got one that I think might trip you up because, well, this artist always does.
1: Great. Oh, great. We'll play next.

0: Jesse and Anna.
1: Jesse and Anna!
0: On B105. 1 second.

0: He's so good at naming that 90s country song in just 1 second.
1: Yeah.
0: We have 10 clips, and the 10 clips are only 1 second of the first little bit of a country song, generally from the 90s, but sometimes we do go into the late 80s or the early 2000s. That's okay. It's our game. We do what we want. I put it together.
1: Well
0: if
1: done.
0: Jesse gets less than 8 correct, I get chicken wings. I'm always hoping for his downfall. He has a score. Jake, our producer, has it.
2: Since September 2nd of 2024, Jesse Tack has gotten 614 songs correct, 96 incorrect, for an average of 86%.
0: Not too bad.
1: Way better than I ever did in high school. You guys ready?
0: Ready.
1: Here we go. Name that 90s country in 1 second. Song number one. What's George Strait? Oh, boy. It's not foolhardy memory. Shoot.
0: Oh, no.
1: What's from the 80s? You know me better than that, George Strait.
3: Oh, you know me better than that.
0: Wow.
1: I had to think of the cat line.
2: What?
0: Because he's a cat line.
2: Love your cat. Yeah, yeah, there's a cat line in there.
0: Oh,
2: yeah.
0: I was like, what?
1: Once I got the cat, I got it.
2: I thought that was some weird music thing I didn't
0: me
2: know about.
0: Me too. I was like, I've never heard of cat lines.
1: No. You know, no cat knows cat.
0: Okay.
1: George Strait.
0: Yeah.
1: Number two. 1,000 Miles from Nowhere, Dwight Yoakam.
3: I'm 1,000 miles from nowhere. Time no matter to me.
1: Number three. Doug Stone jukebox with a country song.
3: I need a jukebox with a country song.
1: You didn't expect that?
0: No.
2: I've been jamming out to this song since you put it on the list and I had to get it together.
0: Don't you love that?
2: That's awesome.
1: Dude, that is one of Doug Stone's only non-super slow songs.
2: Yeah.
1: Because I see you in a different light. And then he comes out with that banger. song number four. That's Terry Clark, isn't it? Is it Terry Clark? Is it Terry Clark? I'm going to go with Terry Clark. I want to do it all. Final answer.
3: Girls watch it.
0: Jesse.
1: I'm sorry, Terry.
0: You should say sorry to Terry, because yesterday I told you that I put a song in this list that would probably trip you up, and it was Terry Clark, because Terry Clark always trips you up.
2: Every time.
0: And so maybe you need to do a little bit of listening to our girl, Terry.
2: Maybe apologize to her.
1: I'm sorry, Terry Clark. I don't know if I've ever gotten one of your songs correct. I'm really sorry. I'd also like to apologize to who else?
0: Tracy Bird. Terry Clark watches your videos on TikTok.
1: I know. She should be very upset with me. Song number five. I'm tripped up. I know, of course I know that song's Live Until I Die, but I'm really tripped up.
3: I just want to live until I die.
0: Are you tricking us?
1: No, I really was. I really couldn't think of it at first because I was upset about Terry Clark. That's true. All right, here we go. Song number six. Patty Loveless, Chains.
3: Chains, chains, shackles and chains.
0: That's ridiculous.
3: Love taking heart, breaking cold.
1: Oh, cool. That was already good. Full chorus. Jake gave us the end of it. Yeah. Right?
2: That's the chorus, sounds exactly the same as the beginning.
1: Number seven. Clint and Lisa Hartman Black, When I Said I Do. My stepmom would be sitting on the counter in the bathroom, probably in the year 1999, putting her makeup on for an hour, and I'd hear this song play every day for like 3 months straight.
0: Stop it. She was in a mood.
1: My stepmom.
2: Oh.
4: Bill got lucky that night.
0: She was thinking about Bill.
4: Oh, Bill.
0: When I said I do, as she put on her mascara.
1: You'll see you'll be down. Number eight. Ding, ding, ding, ding. I don't know. I think it's George Strait. I don't know.
0: Give us a guess.
1: Oh, that's all I got.
0: All right.
1: Yeah.
3: Mm. My baby's gotten good at goodbye.
1: It is George. There goes the king.
0: Wow.
1: I'd also like to apologize to George Strait.
0: I apologize to him as well.
1: Oh, God. Okay.
0: So do you have two wrong? Do we count that as two?
1: Yep.
0: Okay. Ooh, all right. I could get chicken wings.
1: I got to have a perfect score on the way out of here. If I do, you don't get wings. Here we go. Number nine. I know where I'm going, the Judds.
5: Where I'm going, don't you want to come to?
6: Didn't you and your sister pretend to be the Judds, too?
0: We thought the Judds were twin sisters. We had them on a tape cassette. We thought they were twin sisters, and we wanted to be them.
1: They changed their name to the Duds.
0: And we... No, we had a bunk bed, and we would be, like, just jamming out.
1: All right, final song. If I get this right, I win. If not, Annie, you get wings. Here we go. Number 10.
7: Yes, I...
1: David Ball, thank you.

0: actual voice in there always helps.
1: It helped me tremendously.
2: Anna put that on like 7 different lists over the last, and I've always taken it out because I was like, you know what? Finally, Anna, you're going to get the song you want. There you go.
1: Hey, thank it would have been hilarious if I missed it.
2: Yes.
0: That, I know.
1: So, that could have gone badly.
0: Because he didn't really say a word. You just hear like, nah, like, you don't know what that means.
2: Well, it sounds like an alarm. Well,
1: he said 3 words. Yes, I admit. But okay. That's Name That 90s Country in 1 second. Jake, where are we at?
2: 622 correct, 98 incorrect, 86%.
1: Yeah, I agree. Thank you.
3: Jesse and Anna. Yeah.
4: 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Keep in mind, there are those bridge closures due to the demolition, so downtown will get a little congested, and you'll need a little extra time to get through there, but so far, so good. 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I'm Stephen Lewis.
0: Thanks, Stephen. We're in the upper 60s this morning. Today will be sunny, and our high is 86.
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0: I don't have to tell you guys that Florida is a very dangerous place.
1: Yeah.
0: You ever hear the stories all the time about these people having gator encounters? We've been down there. Anna, you've had a gator encounter. We'll get to that here in a minute. But the story that came out last week, this man, police were looking into this guy's health. There was reports this guy was like going manic and freaking out. So the police show up to help him out. He runs away. They chase him. He's down in a canal that's known for snakes and gators.
1: Oh, my gosh.
0: Deputy follows him in. And the guy's like put his hands around the neck of the deputy. Anyway, the guy got charged big time.
1: Whoa.
0: Yeah, they were all in danger. And then recently in another incident, a 71-year-old man was out fishing. He got attacked by a gator, got dragged into the water. This was just like recent. He managed to fight back, used his fishing pole, and he poked the gator's eyes. He got away.
1: Oh my gosh.
0: And then this woman is under investigation. She posted a video of herself petting an alligator in a river, which apparently is big time no-no.
1: I would think so. I'm shocked that she's okay.
0: Yeah. And then another kid was bit recently. And you remember the story.
1: All right, enough. Okay, I'm like, geez, okay, what's happening?
0: How about some laughs? How about the time that Anna ziplined over gators? Jake, have you ever heard this audio?
2: I have heard bits and pieces, but I don't know if I've heard the whole thing.
0: Okay, here's a little clip. A couple years ago, we were down in Florida. We had given away a trip, and we went down there, and we went to Gatorland. And you can zipline over real alligators. And Anna was freaking out about two things. One, ziplining.
1: I had never done that before. And I'm afraid of like heights. Sure. And then two, gators. I have like a serious fear of gators.
0: Okay, here's a short clip as Anna jumped off the platform for the first time, unedited. Here you go.
3: I can't see.
0: Here you come. Swinging.
3: I can't see you.
0: Oh, God. Oh, oh my gosh. Look at your helmet.
1: Did you hear Anna. The guy in the background? Breathe.
2: That's so funny.
0: Anna.
1: I kept saying I can't see, but I don't. Like, I don't know. I blacked out. I don't know. Maybe I was closing my eyes. I have no idea what happened.
3: I can't see.
0: She was crying. Her helmet.
1: Her helmet
0: was cockeyed sideways. I go, tighten your chin strap, young lady.
2: That's crazy.
1: That was terrible. Like, the gators were right down there. If you fall, goodbye.
2: Oh, yeah. No, gators are scary. I'll give you that.
0: You would have been gator for sure.
1: Bait, for sure. So, I won't do that again.
0: Thank you for doing it and letting us film it with a GoPro.
1: Yeah.
0: I appreciate that. Let's get you where you need to go. Steven Lewis in for Denise Johnson.
4: See that traffic volume get a little heavier on 71 northbound and southbound as you head into downtown. And we do have one accident in the right shoulder, 275 westbound at Springfield Pike. Traffic brought to you by Metro. Enjoy getting to the game as much as being there with Metro. Visit go-metro.com for info. That's your traffic. I'm Steven Lewis.
1: Thanks, Steven. We're in the upper 60s this morning. It'll be sunny today and our high is 86.
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0: We've got our truth jar coming up next. And generally, Jesse and myself, we take turns answering questions. But every now and then, we take our producer, Jake, and we're like, Jake, you know what? It's your turn. You get to be in the spotlight. And I want to know what you found out about your wife after you moved in together.
1: Oh, boy. Okay.
0: You got answers?
2: Yeah.
0: Okay, we'll do that next.
3: Really throw her under the bus today, Jake.

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1: Usually it's Jesse and myself. We take turns answering questions out of our truth jar, a literal jar in the studio, filled up with slips of paper and questions on it. Every now and then we're like, you know what? We need to get Jake, our producer, to be in the spotlight, maybe get embarrassed, maybe throw himself under the bus. And Jake, I'm especially excited to hear what you have to say about this. What is something you did not know about your wife until you moved in together?
2: I feel like you guys are always trying to get me in trouble with these questions.
1: Well, that's, hey, this is your fault. You, whatever,
2: my
1: you,
2: fault.
1: Whatever
2: being married
1: you say,
2: and being
1: yeah, this is your fault.
2: All right. She is by far the most competitive person I've ever met in my life, and she hates losing. And I will tell you, when you asked me this question right before we started this, I texted her and I said, I'm going to tell a story about how you're competitive. And she said, don't tell the crash story.
3: Wait, hold on. Let me clarify. Is she a sore loser?
2: Yes. And she's competitive.
3: I hate sore losers.
2: So she said, don't tell the crash story. Here's the crash story.
1: We were
2: in COVID times and I was playing a lot of video games. And she was like, I want to play a video. I want to learn. I want to teach me. I'm like, okay, here's the game I played when I was a kid. It's an old game, sort of like Mario Kart. You race stuff.
1: Yeah.
2: We decide to race. I kick her butt for over and over again. She starts to get better. Finally have a race where she's beating me. She's about to win. And I have a bomb to blow her up to lose, and I'm not using it. And I said, do you want me to play for real, or you want me to let you have this one? And she goes, no, play for real. So I shot the bomb. It blew her up literally like an inch before the finish line. I blow past her and win. And she goes, this is exact verbatim what she says. No, that doesn't count. That doesn't count. I was going to win. I won. I was winning most of that race. I won that race. And I said, no. I'm in first. I won. Sorry, kid.
3: When I said you could use the bomb, I didn't mean with 1 second to go, Jake. Exactly. You were being a little bit of an a-hole, and you did it. So let me guess. That was her point?
2: That was, yeah.
3: Oh, hang on. I'm hitting all kinds of buttons here. Yeah. Go ahead.
2: So she does this, and she's like, she's losing her mind about it, and I'm like, dude, it's not that big of a deal. Like, she was honestly upset because we tried that and a golf game. She played golf in high school. She was upset that she could not beat me in a golf game because she played actual golf in high school.
1: But it's,
2: I was like,
1: so
2: it's a
1: different
2: video game. It's not the same.
1: Was she mad at you?
2: Yes. We had to stop playing. And whenever we would, she literally that night, I'm not joking, I went to bed. She stayed up and she played and practiced. And eventually she did beat me.
4: But it's
1: wow.
4: A lot.
3: I respect that. Actually,
1: I'm a little bit like Mel. I played Parcheesi with LaDon.
3: My boyfriend.
1: Wait, we played Parcheesi at a cabin, like for New Year's or whatever. And he kept beating me, he kept sending my people home. You know, the little play.
2: Yeah, yeah.
1: And I was getting so mad because I had told him to play for real.
2: Yeah.
1: And I was like, you know what? I actually don't like you when you play for real. I would like you to be nice because this sucks.
2: Be nice. I'm not winning.
1: You know
3: the only thing worse than a sore loser?
2: A sore winner.
3: A sore winner.
1: Yeah. I feel like LaDon is
2: a
1: sore.
2: How did you win?
1: He won. And I feel like he's a sore winner. He was bragging about it all night. I'm like, that's it.
2: Yeah,
1: I was laughing
2: at her because she was so upset. And she's like, quit laughing at me. I was like, I can't help it.
3: Oh, God. Nope. Take your win and move on,
2: Mel.
1: Good luck.
3: Dang. Thank you for sharing, Jake.
2: You're welcome.
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4: Traffic volume really picking up on 71 northbound from 275 into downtown. Southbound 75 starting to get a little heavy through the Lachlan split, and 71 southbound, you're starting to slow down a little bit from Dana into downtown. 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Enjoy getting to the game as much as being there with Metro. Visit go-metro.com for info. That's your traffic. I'm Stephen Lewis.
1: Thanks, Stephen. We're in the upper 60s this morning. Today will be sunny and our high is 86.
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1: Garth Brooks is taking us back to the 90s. Blame It All on My Roots tour. It was just announced. Kicks off in Indianapolis in August, and we have your tickets. 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You

0: Born and raised on the banks of the Ohio. WUPE, Cincinnati's home for country music, B105. And now, three things you need to know with Jesse and Anna.
1: Jelly Roll has admitted to falling back into some bad habits since his divorce from Bunny XO. And I'm going to fill you in just a minute. It is Cincinnati Burger Week. You can get $8 and $9 deals on burgers. More than 80 restaurants that are participating this year. It goes through Sunday. Kruger's Tavern, Miamiville Trail Yard, Blue Ash Chili, Taste of Belgium. Those are just a couple places for sure. My boyfriend, Mr. Man, loves a good burger, so I know we're going to be getting one.
2: Yeah. This week. I know it's a chain, and it's probably not a part of Burger Week, but Smash Burger, my mom texted me like a year ago. She goes, I heard it was named the best. Is it Smash? What's the one?
1: Wait, Shake Shack.
3: Shake Shack.
2: Wow, I'm getting my burger. Okay, Shake Shack. Anyway, Shake Shack burger, good. That's all.
1: You know, we have a new one in Rookwood Commons. Shake Shack.
2: Oh, yeah. And at Kenwood, took over the Taste of Belgium location.
1: Oh, did it? Okay,
2: yeah.
1: I didn't know about
2: where
1: that
2: you and I had our first meal together.
1: Yeah. Oh.
2: Aw. Remember that?
1: That's kind of sad. Yeah. Yes.
2: Anna wouldn't let me pay.
1: Oh, that's sweet.
2: True story.
1: I didn't pay either. I just paid for myself. I was like.
2: Oh, okay.
1: Megan Maroney, she announced her first fragrance. It's called Calliope, and it's named after her tour and her personal nickname. She described the fragrance as capturing every part of me. It's available only at meganmaroney.com. It's $115, and with that, you'll get a body lotion that's included with every purchase. I want to sniff it.
2: Yeah. Every part of her? That's what she said.
1: I didn't say that. I said I want to sniff the perfume.
2: No, I'm saying that's what she said. Oh, she described it as smelling every part of her.
1: Well, it's just, okay.
2: All right, cool.
1: Let's talk about Jelly Roll.
2: All right.
1: He has admitted to falling into some bad habits since his divorce from Bunny XO, and he's been stress eating.
4: I'm like a drug addict. You can't eat that because if I eat one, I'll eat two. I eat four.
5: Yeah.
4: So later that night, I'm at the taco truck getting a peanut butter fluff. Next thing I know, we're at the rest stop. I'm looking for a chocolate bar.
2: Peanut butter fluff.
1: That confused me at the taco truck. I was like, you're not getting tacos? He's lost.
2: Well, it's the number of tacos, I'm sure.
1: Well, yeah. No, he's lost about 300 pounds, but I just thought that was an interesting way to compare it. He's said, I literally am a drug addict, and that even includes food. Like, once I get started, I can't stop.
2: Yeah.
1: And I think we can all understand that.
2: Oh, yeah. It makes you feel better. When you don't feel good, sometimes those are the things that pull you out of the funk.
1: Oh, absolutely.
2: Another peanut butter fluff for me, please. Let's get you where you need to go. Stephen Lewis is in for Denise Johnson.
6: If you travel on 71 northbound, you're going to hit that slow traffic from 275 into downtown. 471 northbound starting to get a little heavier from Grand into downtown. Southbound 75, a little congestion building through the Lachlan split, and southbound 71 slowing down a little bit from Dana into downtown. 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Enjoy getting to the game as much as being there with Metro. Visit go-metro.com for info. That's your traffic. I'm Stephen Lewis.
1: Thanks, Stephen. We're in the upper 60s this morning. It'll be sunny today, and our high is 86.

0: Jesse, you are going back to your 25-year class reunion in Iowa. All right.
1: Yeah.
0: We're proud of you, but you're getting up there. You're getting kind of old, and we're going to test your memory and see if you remember 25 years ago, 2001. We've got a quiz for you.
1: Our
0: producer, Jake, he's put it together.
1: Okay. I'm the guy that can name 90s country songs in 1 second, songs that are older than my graduation date, and you're okay.
0: This is a little harder than that, right, Jake?
1: Yeah.
0: Yeah. We'll see how you do.
1: Okay.
0: We're going to do that next.

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1: Jesse and Anna.
0: On B105.
2: It's a big deal. In a couple weeks, Jesse will return to his hometown in Iowa, DeWitt, and he will attend his 25th class reunion. You've not been to a single reunion yet, Jess, correct?
3: Yeah.
2: Okay, so this is big. And you're doing it. I'd like to say that I had a hand in this. I encouraged you to go. And you also decided that... Why do you want to go? You want to prove that you're better than everyone? Or what's... sorry, I forget the reason. What was...
3: I would be lying if I said... I am not excited to see how I have fared in a better way compared to some people I've graduated with.
2: Okay.
3: There's a couple people that the hair thing's kind of an issue now. Some people never left my hometown that thought they were cool when we went to high school.
2: It's sort of like redemption for the nerd. Like, you were a little bit of a nerd, now you're like, I'm back,
3: yeah.
2: I'm better.
3: Look at me now. Look at me now. That's what I'm saying.
2: Okay. Well, you're getting older. And I don't want to rub that in your face, but we do want to test your memory.
3: Okay.
2: Our producer Jake is in here, and he's created a quiz about the year 2001, because that's the year you graduated.
3: Yeah. Mm-hmm. Just feels like yesterday.
2: Let's see about that.
3: Okay.
4: It's multiple choice. You ready? Here we go. Question number one. What song was number one on the 2001 Billboard Year-End Country Song List? Was it...
3: Multiple choice.
4: Who I Am by Jessica Andrews. It's a Great Day to Be Alive by Travis Tritt.
3: Yeah.
4: Or Ain't Nothing About You by Brooks and Dunn.
3: I'm going to go with Brooks and Dunn.
4: Go ahead and hit the button there.
3: Or Jessica Andrews. But I'll have to go with Brooks and Dunn. Ain't Nothing About You.
5: Where you love.
2: Yes!
3: I know that because I worked in country radio at the time, and I played that song.
4: Moving on. Question number two. How much was a gallon of gas in 2001? Was it 99 cents, $1.46, or $2.01?
3: So option one again is what?
4: 99 cents, $1.46, or $2.01.
3: 99 cents.
4: That is incorrect.
3: $1.46?
4: It is $1.46.
2: Ooh, yeah. I'm doing my own guessing over here.
3: I saw it get down to 91 cents at one point when I still lived in Iowa. And I remember
2: being
3: like, it was 91 cents a gallon.
4: So we're going to pay a dollar for a gallon of gas? That's crazy.
3: Awesome.
2: Right. I wish it was $1.46 at this point. Jeez. Yeah.
4: Number three. What was the highest grossing movie in the U.S. in 2001 at the box office? Was it Shrek, Lord of the Rings, The Fellowship of the Ring, or Harry Potter and the Sorcerer's Stone?
3: Lord of the Rings.
4: Go ahead and hit the button.
6: You're a wizard, Harry.
2: Dang it.
7: I'm a what?
4: It was Harry Potter.
2: I thought it was Shrek.
4: There was a little bit of debate because it was close between Harry Potter.

0: Potter and Shrek. Lord of the Rings was actually third.
1: I checked out of movies for a while at a certain age. I was just didn't care for a bit, and then I went back finally. But yeah, that was in the era of not caring. Right. I'll go ahead and make an excuse for about everything.
0: Two more questions for the year of 2001, the year Jesse graduated his 25th class reunion here in a couple weeks. November 10th, 2001, Apple released their first iPod. How much did it cost? $199, $399, or $999?
1: I'm going to go with $399.
0: That is correct.
2: Yes!
0: Congratulations, Jesse. All right.
2: Wow. They've like more than doubled the price.
1: I never purchased an iPod ever. Never owned an iPod.
0: I had a mini.
2: Oh, iPod. I'm thinking iPhone. Yeah.
0: All right.
2: Yeah.
0: Final question, number five. What was the highest rated TV show in 2001? Is it A, Friends, B, CSI, or C, Everybody Loves Raymond?
1: A, Friends.
0: The button.
2: Oh. Yeah!
1: Even though I've never watched an episode of Friends.
2: Really?
1: My entire life.
0: Great
2: Even
0: show.
2: I have.
0: Great show. Still sharp as a tack. No pun intended.
1: What was my score? 3 out of 5?
0: 3 out of 5, yeah.
1: Wow. So what is
2: the
1: that?
2: The average. Just like you were in high
1: just
2: school.
1: Just like high school.
0: All right.
1: Well, from a quiz to outrunning a bear, it is time for Beat the Bear.
2: You have 20 seconds to name 10 things from the category we give you. You're running from a bear. If you make it out alive, you win a $50 gift card to Rising Star Casino. 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
3: With right lane closed on 275 eastbound from Taylor Mill to Kentucky 17 due to road construction. Also seeing that heavy traffic on 71 northbound from 275 into downtown. Southbound 71 still slowing down from Dana into downtown. 75 southbound, you're going to hit those brakes through the Lachlan split and again from the Western Hills Viaduct into downtown. 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That's your traffic. I'm Stephen Lewis.
2: Thanks, Stephen. We're in the upper 60s this morning. Today will be sunny and our high is 86.
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0: in Hamilton. You are in to play Beat the Bear.
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1: Chick-fil-A.

0: the dentist's office, the doctor's office, in the bathroom, in the basement, in the car, in my swimming pool.
1: Okay. Oh, Angie, that was a gruesome, that was just bloody.
2: Man, she started strong with Chick-fil-A.
1: She did.
2: Strong. And then, like, after that, it was just like, I mean, I don't know if I'd recommend eating a burger in a swimming pool, but...
1: It could be worse. The doctor's office, I'm like, you know what? Listen, doc, if I'm hungry, girls gotta eat.
2: That's right. Right there in the waiting room.
1: Yeah. I ain't got time.
2: Sorry, Angie from Hamilton. I hate to say it. You had it coming.
1: Oh! Cool, girl.
2: Yep. No survivor today on Beat the Bear. We'll take about a day to think about it, but we'll be back tomorrow for your chance to win right around 7:15 on B105.
3: You're tapping those brakes a few places this morning. 75 southbound through the Lachlan split. Northbound 71 still heavy from 275 into downtown. 471 northbound, that traffic picking up from Grand into downtown. You're slowing down again from 71 southbound from Dana into downtown. And we do have road construction closure. The right lane closed 275 westbound from Taylor Mill between Taylor Mill and Kentucky 17. 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Enjoy getting to the game as much as being there with Metro. Visit go-metro.com for info. That's your traffic. I'm Stephen Lewis.
1: Thanks, Stephen. We're in the upper 60s this morning. It'll be sunny today, and our high is 86.

0: son. Good morning, y'all.
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2: 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It is time for Give Me a Compliment. Our phone number is 513-749-B105, or you can email hey, H-E-Y, at jesseandanna.com. We do something on the Jesse and Anna show called Give Me a Compliment, and the whole purpose of it is to make it okay for you to call up and tell us a little bit about yourself, especially if you're proud of it. Maybe you've told nobody. We will lay the praise on you, and we're going to do exactly that with Chris. Chris, what's going on?
3: Well, I got a new puppy 2 weeks ago, and her name is Gina, and she is used in a chance to stay at home for 2 weeks before she can go to doggy daycare with her big brother, George. And so for the 2 weeks that I've been working part-time at Target, she uses her pee pads. She's only had one or two accidents. I mean, she uses her pee pads every time. She already knows how to sit when I give her a treat for going outside and tinkling. Yeah.
2: Gina's... First of all, I can hear the glow in your face, like you're smiling. So let's hear it for Gina.
4: Gina, here, can I compliment Gina?
3: Yes.
4: Okay, here, I'll do my best little puppy dog. And Gina, and who's a good girl, who can do the pee pad? Good girl. You're so good. You're just a baby. That's how I talk to my boyfriend's dog. So there we go. That was for you, Gina. And Chris, you're a great dog mom.
3: And both George and Gina just heard you because I've got you on speakerphone. They could hear you. And that's exactly how I talk to both of my dogs.
2: They love it. Those ears are perking up. Every dog listening right now, his ears are perked up.
4: And you're so good. Oh. You're a good puppy.
2: And hello to George, too. Sweet little George.
4: Thank you, Chris.
2: All right, Chris. You have a good day.
3: Bye.
2: All right, bye-bye.
3: Bye-bye.
2: We'll compliment humans. We'll compliment puppies. All

0: We could continue with Give Me a Compliment on the Jesse and Anna Show. If you ever want a compliment, something to boost you going into the week, send us a message. Hey, H-E-Y at jesseandanna.com. We have somebody calling. Who is this? Joe. Joe is calling to compliment our producer, Jake, the guy that answers phone calls for us, just does a ton for us behind the scenes and on the air. What's up, Joe?
1: Yeah, I'm calling to say congratulations to Jake on losing all the weight. And keep going. He's been an inspiration for me.
2: Oh, Joe.
3: Really?
2: That means a lot, man.
1: Been getting me back in the gym a little more, and I've been losing some weight, so it's just been helping me out.
4: Joe, that is...
1: Somebody else is in the struggle, too.
4: Dude, I've been in the struggle a while, but hey, we got to just keep moving forward. You're doing great, man. I'm so happy that you've been inspired, and we'll just keep going together. Keep up the good work. Get back in the gym, and hey, we'll be looking sexy here real soon, all right?
3: Ooh, oh, yeah.
1: All right. Yeah, we will.
3: All right.
0: Okay. Hey. All right, Joe, thank you for calling.
1: Have a good day, guys.
0: You too.
3: Later.
0: That is Give Me a Compliment.

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2: On B105.
3: What's going on, Henry?
4: What did you want to tell him?
5: That I'm your biggest fan.
3: Oh, thank you, Henry.
6: Thank you.
3: How old are you, Henry?
6: Why is there an elephant?
3: First of all, what's going on? Is that an elephant? Someone tell
4: him. Who has the elephant? His little brother has a book with the animal sounds.
3: Really? Okay, have him open it. Have it open up to another page. We'll see if we can guess it. I think that might have been a horse. Try another one.
6: Elephant.
4: You press another button.
5: Elephant.
4: No, just like the elephant.
6: Okay, we like it too.
3: So, Henry, how old are you?
5: 7.
3: We're just going to have to deal with the elephant in the background. It's okay. Henry, so tell us about yourself.
5: Elephant. So,
3: okay. Sorry.
5: I'm 7. I love music.
3: Yeah?
6: Cool.
3: And you?
5: And?
3: Horse. So you love music. Do you listen all the time?
5: Yeah.
3: So,
6: Henry, I'm so sorry.
3: So, Henry.
6: I'm dying.
3: Henry, do you have a favorite country singer?
5: No.
4: He likes everything that you play.
3: Okay.
6: Oh, wow.
3: Is there a song you sing along with a lot?
5: Yeah.
3: Which one?
5: Probably Tipsy the Most.
3: Which one? Bar
5: Tipsy
3: song?
5: Tipsy the Most.
6: Oh,
3: Shaboozy. Yeah.
6: I love that song too, and Shaboozy is one of my favorite artists.
3: Yeah.
6: Henry.
3: Yeah.
6: We love having you listen to the show. We also love your little, is it brother or sister? And their animal book.
3: Yeah.
6: And we're just glad to have you be part of our show.
5: Thank you.
3: You're welcome.
6: Now make your favorite animal sound.
3: Yeah. Horse. I think that was a horse. Henry, you're the best. You have a great day.
5: And I have one more thing for you.
3: Yeah, Henry.
4: It's a cap gun. He's showing.
6: Oh,
3: are you shooting a cap gun?
5: Yeah.
3: Ma'am, what is your name? Because
5: beautiful me and Henry both.
4: Nora.
5: Her name is Nora.
3: Oh, my gosh. I haven't heard this much chaos since Anna's nieces and nephews were in the studio and we had to babysit them. Good luck. You've got a cap gun and animal noises nonstop. You guys have a great day.
4: Thank you.
3: See you later.
6: Bye, okay, guys.
3: Bye-bye.
7: Jesse and Anna.
3: Let's get you where you need to go. And for Denise Johnson, Stephen Lewis.
8: Watch out for a disabled vehicle. 75 northbound at Ezra Charles. Southbound 75 is still moving slow through the Lachlan split. You're tapping those brakes on 71 northbound from 275 into downtown. 471 northbound sluggish from Grand into downtown. Slowing down on 71 southbound at Dana into downtown. And we do still have that lane closure for construction on 275 westbound. The right lane closed between Taylor Mill and Kentucky 17. 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Visit go-metro.com for info. That's your traffic. I'm Stephen Lewis.
6: Thanks, Stephen. We're in the upper 60s this morning. Today will be sunny and our high is 86.
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16: 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And now, three things you need to know with Jesse and Anna.
6: The first hospital for plants has opened up. It's really cute. They take it serious. I'm going to tell you exactly what they do. But first, the Cincinnati Museum Center, they have a special Apollo 11 screening with an extended cut. It's called the First Steps Edition, so it has never before seen footage. And after the screening, they'll have a meet and greet and like discussion panel. They'll have an Apollo 11 launch team member and the Apollo 11 mission control engineer to speak. This is part of Ohio Goes to the Movies, which is a statewide celebration just showing movies that feature Ohioans. And it's this Saturday. Justin Moore, he had his first show after a month-long touring break, and he confirmed it was so he could go to rehab. He just completed a 30-day rehab program for alcohol addiction, and he said his drinking just got out of control. He was letting everybody down, and now he wants to help other people who are experiencing this struggle, and he wants to be a better example for his children.
3: And don't forget, he will be one of the headliners at the Heart of Country Music Fest at the Kent County Fairgrounds here in about 2 months.
6: The first houseplant hospital is open. This is in Britain, and the shop has consultations. They'll repot, do like pest removal. They'll have liquid feeding drips, like an IV for plants that are struggling. They keep their plants' history on file. And then if they have pests, they'll put them in quarantine before they can get their treatment. And they just price it based on the size. So it's legit.
3: Okay, whatever.
6: You need that.
3: No, I don't.
6: Yes, you do. Your plants are dying.
3: I don't care. I don't care. That's my problem. Let's get you where you need to go. You're Stephen Lewis in for Denise Johnson.
8: But road construction on 275 westbound that has the right lane closed between Taylor Mill and Kentucky 17. That's got you backed up to 3 miles. 71 northbound is still a brake tapper from 275 into downtown. 471 northbound is heavy from Grand into downtown. 75 northbound, we've got a disabled vehicle in the right shoulder at Ezra Charles. Southbound 75, you are tapping those brakes through the Lachlan split. 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Enjoy getting to the game as much as being there with Metro. Visit go-metro.com for info. That's your traffic. I'm Stephen Lewis.
6: Thanks, Stephen. We're in the upper 60s this morning.

Jesse and Anna on B105. If I went on a date with someone and they brought their parents, I would find an immediate exit plan. I would not stick around for that. And we have a similar situation in dating disasters right after Post Malone and Blake Shelton.

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2: Good morning, Nina. You go ahead and tell us what your dating disaster is.
3: Okay, so I went on a date with this guy. It was a first date, and he took us to a concert, and I was really excited to go or whatever. And he didn't mention it before the date, but his parents were there.
2: Ooh. Okay. What kind of concert was it?
3: It was Luke Bryan. So it was really fun, and I was really looking forward to it. I mean, that's like a big deal. Mm-hmm. And his mom just was like, oh, we won't get in the way of anything, and like winked at me. And
4: what? Ew.
2: Better than his dad, I guess.
4: Either way. Were you guys hanging out with them, or did they hang out with you?
3: He bought 4 tickets in the same row. Like, we were a group.
4: Oh, my God. I would have to leave.
2: Hey, sometimes those package deals are good deals. You can't turn those
4: down. Jesse, would you be okay if you, on a first date, you sat with her parents?
2: Honestly, I would probably love it. I would probably take that as a sign of affirmation, like, oh, you already let me meet your parents. I'm a very weak soul.
4: Jesse,
2: I'm working on it.
4: Propels, he's like ready to go.
2: Oh my, Jake, oh God.
5: Jesse would probably flirt with the mom more than he would the
4: literally,
5: girl.
4: Yes, I know.
2: I'd flirt with the mom to like be like, win. If I win the mom over, I'm okay. That's half the battle.
4: Okay, so what'd you do? So did you hang out? Were they cool? Like, did you see him again? What happened?
3: I did at first. It was a part of the blindsidedness. Like, I just wasn't expecting that. Like, I was expecting a first date vibe, and I couldn't get comfortable. So I had my sister call me and say that there was an emergency. You know, I always have that backup plan in case first dates go bad.
2: Well, how did he take that?
3: Well, he trusted that that's what really happened. I mean, he seems like a trusting, caretaking guy with his parents, but
4: that's weird. I'm sorry.
3: So he starts like blowing up my phone. After the date, he's like, I can't believe you would do this. Like, I introduced you to my parents. I'm sorry. It was like, meet me at the altar on the first date.
2: Yeah.
4: No, he's crazy.
2: Yeah, dang.
4: Okay.
2: I wait much longer for them to meet my parents because I got to explain my mom and everything first. Yeah. She has no filter. Hey, thank you for sharing. That's crazy. And you never talked to him again?
3: I mean, he still is like, hey, let's meet. And I kind of just don't respond.
2: Yeah,
3: I'm still in the roster, you know, like.
4: Yeah, don't do it, girl. Oh, yeah, don't do it.
2: You've learned. Hey, thank you for sharing, Nina.
3: Yeah, thank you.
2: All right, have a good day. I love these calls so much. I just love that they're real. I love that people, and I know you've dealt with some crazy stuff. I haven't dealt with anything this crazy, so I just love hearing it's happening.
4: I have dating disaster stories that some of them I just simply cannot share on the air.
2: I know. Have you told me?
4: I don't know. I have, there's some that afterwards I just felt so like ashamed and weirded out. I'm like, I'll just take this one to the grave.
2: I do. Okay. I'm not going to share. I do have a story Anna's told me about a date. She went on the moment she was like, oh, I'm not going to keep dating this guy because of one particular thing. And I like to just bring it up off the air.
4: I'm like, why are you teasing me about my own story? And I don't even know what story it is.
2: Underwear. That's all I'm going to say. Had to do with underwear. Particular type.
5: I don't know if I know this story.
4: That probably gives it away. What? Whitey tighties?
2: Yes.
4: Except they were like maroon. But they were like, I was like,
5: sexy tidy whities, maroony toonies.
4: I was very turned off. we'll just leave it there.
2: If you have a dating disaster, let us know. You can email us. Our email is hey@jesseandanna.com. 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Tell us your story as we get you where you need to go. Stephen Lewis in for Denise.
6: We have a disabled vehicle that has the right lane closed, 71 southbound at Western Row. Also moving slow on 75 southbound through the Lachlan split. Northbound 71, you are still tapping those brakes from 275 into downtown. 471 northbound is slow from Grand into downtown. And we do have that road construction on 275 westbound that has the right lane closed between Taylor Mill and Kentucky 17. And that's got you backed up to 3 Mile. 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Visit go-metro.com for info. That's your traffic. I'm Stephen Lewis.
4: 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We're in the upper 60s this morning. Today will be sunny and our high is 86.
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0: Jesse and Anna on V105. Sometimes I'm just scrolling online. I get free advice from experts. Not necessarily do I agree with it, but we turn it into something called advice from TikTok. One expert's like, hey, you should leave your read receipts on if you have an iPhone and text messaging. Yeah, I'll tell you why. Right after this.
1: We've

0: And now, Jesse and Anna's advice I learned from TikTok.
1: A weird hack to gain trust with people is to turn on your read receipts on texts. You may feel a little bit more vulnerable, but it's better than looking

0: like you're trying to cover something. Vulnerability is the way to gain trust from others.
1: Read receipts. For those that don't know, if you have an iPhone and you text someone else and they open up your text message, it'll say, they read it at, 8:30 in the morning. That's a read receipt. Most people, but it's defaults to on for every phone. If you turn it off, it'll just say delivered to the other person. Anna does not keep her read receipts on. So people like Mr. Man can't see when you open his text.
2: No.
1: Jake, I know you're not a read receipt kind of guy.
3: No.
1: And neither am I. Anna, does it bother you though if someone, like, does Mr. Man keep his read receipts on?
2: He actually had them on when we first started dating. And I said, why do you have those on? That is so weird. And he turned them off. And this guy on the TikTok advice or whatever, that's the way people can trust you. And if you don't trust me because you don't know when I read your message, that's a you problem. I don't care if you don't trust me. I don't care if you know when I did or didn't read your message and vice versa. I don't care. I will answer it when I want to answer it. You sent a text when you wanted to send a text. Call me if it's an emergency. I hate read receipts.
1: But why did it bother you though that your boyfriend had him on? Like, why did it bother you that you could see when he opened up the text? Because it doesn't bother me if other people have them on. It's just, I don't want them on for them to see.
2: For me, I felt like I was looking out for him. Like, why do you have that? Like, it's no one's business when you open messages. That's like, no.
1: What if it was just for you? Because I actually have mine on for one person. That's my twin brother. And I don't know if it's our little twin thing. He's got them turned on for me so we can see when each other opens up each other's text messages. But that's it.
2: That might be a twin thing. No, I don't. I mean, if he was like, I like having him on and it makes me feel good. I wasn't like forcing him to turn it off. I was just like, that's nobody's business.
1: You shamed him.
2: No, I was. It was like a protective thing. It was like, why do you want? No, people shouldn't know that. You should just answer them when you want to answer them. Who cares?
1: I dated a girl and all of a sudden, this was Tennessee girl, so we didn't exactly have the best relationship. And all of a sudden, out of nowhere, I started seeing when she opened my text messages.
2: Yeah.
1: And this girl did nothing on accident. She was very calculated, very manipulative. And I said something to her instantly. She goes, oh, I don't know how that happened. And she turned them off. I always wondered if it was a test.
2: To see if you would do it?
1: To see if I would say something to her.
2: Oh, that. Well, also, that's another thing. If your significant other has them on, then it's like this weird, like, well, now do I need to have them on for you? Like,
1: oh, no.
2: I don't like, technology is weird that way where it's made us like, we feel like we have the right to talk to people at all times and know what they're up to. And it's like, no, you don't get to know. I might open it and I might not. In fact, I've got unread messages right now. And I'm like, sorry, I love you guys, but I'm not going to be answering for another week. Like, I'm just too, it's too much.
1: Jake, does your wife keep hers on?
3: No.
2: Do you agree with me, Jake? I feel like we'd be on the same page.
3: A little bit, yeah. But I think for us, it was just like, it's not necessary. We trust each other. We don't care. Like, for a while, she shared her location with me and didn't realize she did it. And I could, like, tell where she was, like, whenever I wanted to.
2: Yeah.
3: And then she's like, I hate this. I don't like that. And she turned it off.
1: Oh, see, that doesn't bother me.
2: LaDon and I have that for safety reasons.
3: Oh, no.
2: Like, we just have it for safety reasons. Also, like, I'll use it. I don't, like, check him throughout the day, but I'll use it, like, when we didn't live together. If he was on the way, I'd be like, oh, looks like he's just about to pull in.
3: The reason we do it is because we don't do it is because, like, sometimes we're like, oh, I got to run to the gas station, but we'll actually sneak away and just sit in a parking lot by ourselves and not tell the other one. Like, oh, yeah, we don't want to. Yeah, we need, like, a break. So
2: why don't you just tell them and then it wouldn't matter?
3: Well, we tell them afterwards, but we don't want to have them, like, sit. Why are you there?
1: Hold on. Let's take it beforehand. Why not beforehand? Why don't you say, I got to go be alone for a little bit? I'm just curious.
3: Well, we usually go, I got to go do this. And then it's like, well, maybe I'll go the long way. Maybe I'll go.
1: But you're hiding it, though.
3: We're not necessarily hiding it.
1: Oh, it's you just, are. We don't. Not telling them beforehand is. Oh, there's
2: something. Tell them later.
3: We both do it, so it's not just me. Don't give me that look.
1: I'm not blaming anybody, but you both do.
2: Jake's been sneaking around.
1: Jake chooses the drive-thrus with 17 cars.
3: Yeah.
1: Guess I'm gonna be here for a while.
2: Yeah.
1: That's advice from TikTok. Let's get you where you need to go. Stephen Lewis in for Denise.
4: Still dealing with that right lane closure on 275 westbound between Taylor Mill and Kentucky 17. That's slowing things down in that direction. 71 northbound, you're still a little sluggish through the cut in the hill. Southbound 71 is still moving slow from Dana into downtown, and you're going to tap those brakes on 75 southbound as you head through the Lachlan split. 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That's your traffic. I'm Stephen Lewis.
2: Thanks, Stephen. We're in the upper 60s this morning. It'll be sunny today, and our high is 86.
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0: B105 with Jesse and Anna. Jesse, you and I, we both like to travel. And from our travels, we've had some horror stories.
1: Yeah.
0: And I want you to share one of the worst things that's happened to you while traveling in your truth jar. That's your question.
1: I already got it.
0: Yeah.

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1: Jesse, you are known to travel, and your Truth Jar question this morning is all about traveling. We have a jar in the studio. It's filled up with the most random questions, but sometimes they are like targeted to either Jesse, myself, or even our producer, Jake. Jesse, what is one of the worst things that's happened to you while traveling?
2: I was lucky enough to go to Egypt last year. I had a couple toilet incidents in Egypt. One story I've told, multiple.
1: Oh, okay. Sorry. You have so many toilet stories. I'm actually losing track. Go ahead.
2: Yes. Super embarrassing. One story I've already told where I was in a super fancy museum. I walked out of the bathroom and a piece of toilet paper is just trailing me, like holding on to back my pants.
1: From his butt. Tucked in his pants.
2: In the Grand Egyptian Museum. Yeah. So that was...
1: Yeah, there we go.
2: That was the first one. But on the same trip in Egypt, I don't speak Arabic. Okay. Yeah. Let me just go ahead and say that. Nobody thought I did. So I was using Google Translate all the time.
3: Oh boy.
2: When I needed to communicate something. So for those that don't know, Google Translate is an app. You can type in your sentence. And let's just say the sentence was, and it was, I'm sorry, but I need a plunger. Can I have a plunger? I have a problem in my hotel room. And I use Google Translate to translate that from English to Arabic with the front desk worker at my hotel.
1: Which, by the way, it's not always accurate because some, like with different languages, they can't always be completely translated into the same sentence. Like, we just don't have the same words all the time.
2: Well, I think it translated pretty well because the worker looked down and started laughing. Like, well, okay. He understands completely. And that was pretty rough because I'm like, how am I going to communicate?
1: Wait, didn't they have to like go up to your room or did they just give you a plunger? I feel like
2: they don't ever seem to let you plunge your own toilet. Like if there's a problem, they got to send an expert. And then you end up feeling there's a guy that knocks on your sir, you open the door. You see a garbage bag wrapped around some sort of tool. That's your plunger. Uh-huh. And then he always looks like he works in the shop with his name tag stitched on there.
1: Okay, like
2: there's Henry.
1: Yeah.
2: It was whatever. And I just got to stand off to the side while he's just plunging away. Well, I try not to like, you know, make small
3: tell him
2: talk.
3: What he's doing wrong.
2: How's your day today?
1: Hey,
3: get your butt into that one. Right? Yeah, sorry. I just wish you didn't have Google Translate because seeing you going, I need plunger.
2: Acting out that I need like charades.
3: I need hilarious.
2: Or just follow me.
3: Right. Let me show you over here.
2: Let me show you what the problem is.
1: all that food you're eating in a new place, maybe.
2: I know.
3: That was the problem. It was the pigeon.
2: The pigeon. I did eat pigeon. Yes.
1: Right through you.
2: Not good for the digestive system.
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4: Still dealing with a little bit of heavy traffic on 71 northbound through the cut in the hill. Southbound 75, you're still hitting those brakes through the Lachlan split. And if you're traveling 275 westbound, remember there is that right lane closure due to road construction from Taylor Mill to Kentucky 17. So give yourself an extra minute or two to get through there. 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Visit go-metro.com for info. That's your traffic. I'm Stephen Lewis. Stay hydrated.
1: Thanks, Steven. We're in the upper 60s this morning. Today will be sunny and our high is 86.
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0: 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Set a reminder that you have a chance to win Garth Brooks tickets for his shows in Indianapolis next month. 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
1: Well, I didn't want to show up, but our families go way back. So when you said your vows, that's exactly where I sat. Thank God for open bars, because watching all this ain't

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0: John Matarese from Channel 9 is in here. John, I'm a little irritated. Is it's not your fault?
1: Not my fault. No.
0: I'm in the market for a MacBook.
1: I just bring the bad news about MacBooks.
0: So what's going on? Okay. MacBook computers, the prices have gone up.
1: Yeah.
0: Right at the time when I have been waiting for the perfect time, back to school time, to purchase a MacBook.
1: Yeah.
0: And now they're more expensive.
1: This is unfortunate. A lot of people were waiting for the back to school sales, saying, oh, back to school sales. They put laptops on markdown, and they do. If you want a Dell or an HP or a Chromebook, you're going to find some good deals this coming month. But wow, Apple just hit us with a huge price hike a couple of weeks ago. They raised the price of the MacBook. It was $1,000. Add $200 to it. Add 200.
0: And that's for the cheap one.
1: That's the 13-inch small MacBook Air.
2: Oh, yeah.
0: So what are we, the one I was looking at?
1: $1,500.
2: Yeah. Oh, that hurts.
1: And if you want the MacBook Pro, that can be over $2,000. I mean, it's amazing. They just added across the board $200 to $300 to the price of MacBooks. What's going on? Computer chips, RAM chips, memory chips, all because of data centers, which take millions and millions and millions of these chips. There's a shortage, therefore the prices on some of them have doubled, and they're calling it chipflation. Now, it has nothing to do with, like, the potato chips in the bag that Anna eats sitting here in the morning.
2: Yeah.
1: Just kidding.
2: And they're all filled up halfway with air.
1: Right, it's all air. Right. Actually, Anna has blueberries and strawberries.
2: I'm eating fruit this morning, John.
1: So healthy.
2: Starting the week off right.
1: It is. But yeah, it's chipflation. The price is going up. So what can you do? A couple options. One is get a computer with less memory, especially if you're doing a Windows. You can get one that's, you know, less RAM, and that'll be cheaper. The other is a Chromebook, because the memory's stored up in the cloud. A lot of people don't like them because you don't have stuff on your hard drive with the Chromebook. It's all in the cloud. It's great for kids, though, if you have kids. And then finally, with a MacBook, think reconditioned. Official reconditioned MacBooks can be like $500-$600.
0: I have bought those for other people before.
1: For other people, but not for himself.
2: Think for yourself. Would you do that?
0: I only buy a MacBook like every 10 years.
1: Yeah, see, like,
2: so
1: you
2: get
1: want
2: a new one.
1: I don't want someone else's used computer.
2: Me either.
1: I don't know what creepy stuff they might have buried deep on that hard drive.
2: And then one day the investigation comes knocking at your door.
1: The FBI shows up on your door. Sir, let's see what you got in that MacBook.
2: Yeah, like, well, hold on. This isn't mine. Yeah, good luck.
0: Dang.
1: So all that's right. Your option. Be careful buying anything on Marketplace. Because, you know, hey, I got an old MacBook. Because chances are, like, three keys don't work and something else is wrong with it. So be careful so you don't waste your money.

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Jesse and Anna on B105. A ton of great concerts are coming up. This Friday, Gretchen Wilson, 2000s Country Goodness. Anna loves Gretchen. Yeah. Make sure you're here for the party. Or there for the party. Get the list of the upcoming concerts, including Gretchen. Also, this man, August 22nd at Riverbend, Jason Aldean. Go to

0: It's Jesse and Anna. There's a guy from your home state, Jess, Iowa.
1: All right.
0: Who is on track to become a Guinness World Record holder for being the world's oldest active truck driver at 93 years old.
1: All right.
0: All right. Let's give it up for Oren Asmus.
1: Let's hear it for, oh my, Oren.
0: Oren.
1: Wow. That's definitely a name from the
0: 93 years ago.
1: Yeah. Wow. Why is he not retired?
0: Great question. He's logged over 5 million miles.
1: Somebody start that man a GoFundMe account so he can retire.

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0: B105 with Jesse and Anna. I'm so excited about the Garth Brooks concert. It's in Indianapolis, not in Cincy so far. No dates for that. It goes on sale this Friday. We are giving away tickets, and you can win them. It's going to be a Tap That Track starting Friday morning with our B105 app to see Garth, a man that I've seen in concert 5 times, and I forced Anna to watch a YouTube video of him performing in the mid-90s the other day.
1: It looked awesome.
0: Because I'm so hyped. Good luck.

0: suggests that we end our show, tell you the things we didn't get to tell you, or maybe things you just missed. In case you didn't know, I went to two first birthdays this weekend, back to back. My two best girlfriends had babies a week apart last year, and they both had girls. And so Saturday I have one, Sunday I had the other. I had to buy like double gifts, all this. And then my one girlfriend, she made the joke. She's like, so this will be the only one you come to, huh? And I laughed because she knows she's got another older kid. I don't do kids' birthday parties. There's too many of them. I'm not going I'd be at a kid's birthday party every single day of my life if I went to all of them.
1: That just includes your nieces and nephews.
0: I have eight of them. So how am I going to? And then all my friends have kids.
1: Yeah.
0: So I laughed and I said, you're correct. I hope you enjoyed it.
1: Hope they like their gifts.
0: Yeah.
1: In case you didn't know, all you can eat restaurant and deals at restaurants is coming back. Restaurants are bringing them back because people are looking for value in deals these days with prices of being so expensive. I've never been I'll go to a buffet. Don't get me wrong.
0: Sure.
1: I like choice, but I'm not a big fan of paying the extra fee for an all-you-can-eat whatever. I don't get my money's worth definitely in the food department because it's not like I'm going to load up more on food. I just like the choice. I'm careful to not eat like a ton of like bread stuff because like, I go to the meat counter. I will say that.
0: Yeah, I try to. I'm with you. I don't ever do the all you can eat deals because I'm not going to do the all you can eat. I'm just going to eat one meal. So I'll just pay for one meal. Otherwise, I'm going to overdo it. And then I leave feeling so sick.
1: That's a real dilemma when they make the one meal the same price as the buffet. And it's like, Jake's over here nodding his head.
2: That's why every time we go to sushi, I get the all you can eat sushi with my wife because it's like,
0: where is that?
2: I would get three rolls and it'd be like $2 less than just getting the all you can eat. So it's like, done. There it is.
0: Then I'm not the appetizer. Three rolls is how much I eat. So I'm like, I'll just save $2.
2: But then I can get like a little bit of like the lo mein and all that stuff.
0: Oh, all right.
1: Oh, see, no, I'm with Anna. I would have been like, money saved is money saved.
0: And I need to find out where you're getting sushi at because I don't know about all you can eat.
2: I'll tell you.
1: Something tells me it's not a 5-star restaurant. Grocery store. All right, that's it for us. Have a great rest of your day. We will talk to you tomorrow morning.
0: See ya.
1: I've not heard this. Have you heard this new Luke Combs song yet, by the way?
0: No, I haven't.
1: We're going to play it now. This is called Rethink Some Things on B105.

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Well, we are in the dog days of summer, no doubt about it. Mother Nature says I'm going to react accordingly. Sunny and a high at about 90 today, clear 69 tonight, and sunny 92 tomorrow with Blake Shelton.

and ready for Friday. I know it's only Monday, but let's talk about Friday. You can win tickets to Garth Brooks's Blame It All on My Roots tour, which is going to be at the Gainbridge Fieldhouse in Indianapolis, August 21st and 22nd. 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And by the way, we have five pairs of tickets to give away. So yeah, we'll have five winners. Well, we said you hated

0: 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You're the kind of woman make a marry. Luke Combs, Rethink Some Things. 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

of the weekend. They are 15 and a half games back in the division behind Milwaukee. My God. Thank God for the All-Star break, huh? So the boys can't lose anymore. Here's Ella and Morgan.

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1: 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Hey, this is Shaboozy, and you're listening to my new song, Cowgirl.

I'm Shaboozy. It's called Cowgirl B105. Grover, well, I talked earlier about the All-Star break. Yeah, the MLB Home Run Derby is tonight at 8 on Netflix. 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That is tomorrow. 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
1: When it comes to his new song, MacArthur, Hardy still can't believe he actually got Tim McGraw to sing on it.
2: Obviously, Morgan is like one of the biggest artists on the planet, and Eric is Eric. But Tim is just one of those, like, he's a legend already and is still very capable of having more hits and, you know, the whole thing. So, like, it's just mind-blowing to me that he is like, I'm just happy to be here. And I'm like, bro, I'm just happy. I don't know what you're talking about, you know?
1: Later this month, on July 25th, Hardy will be playing with Morgan Wallen at Michigan Stadium in Ann Arbor. I'm Big Dave, and that's The Dirt on B105.
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B105. Well, I guess they got a map and an app for everything. There's one that tracks the spread of the explosive diarrhea outbreak. Well, bad news for Ohio, Michigan, New York, and North Carolina. Whew, I live in Kentucky. I guess I'm safe, right? They say, hey, keep those hands clean.

I don't want to hear anybody complaining about the heat. I want you to think about January and February when you're complaining about how cold it is. Here we go. Let's enjoy it. Sunny summertime. High of 90 tonight, clear and 69. And sunny again tomorrow with a high 92 and Luke Bryan's latest country. And she knows it on B105.

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We are ready Friday to give away five pairs of tickets to see Garth Blame It All on My Roots tour, going to be at Gainbridge Fieldhouse in Indy August 21st and 22nd. Jesse and Anna kick it off Friday morning at 6 a.m. And then again, anytime all day on Friday when we play Garth, you're tapping the track on the B105 app to win one of those five pairs of tickets away to see

Well, we may have our third flop of the summer at the box office. Yeah, we already have Masters of the Universe and Supergirl were big flops. And now Moana has way underperformed at the box office. This is the live version. Even though it was number one over the weekend, it only made $43 million. But hey, it cost $250 million to produce. Critics are saying it was way too soon. The original movie was only 10 years ago. Nostalgia hasn't kicked

Well, there were so many rumors about Kentucky Senator Mitch McConnell being brain dead and being kept alive by machines. And, looks like you're all wrong with those conspiracy theories. He broke weeks of silence and issued a statement saying his hospitalization was due to a fall and pneumonia. Man, what a-

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Salons. 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

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It'll be in theaters later this week. Star-studded cast. The movie is the first one ever to be shot entirely using IMAX cameras.

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Grover, all right, let's celebrate together. Cincinnati, it's our Burger Week. And we're celebrating with Gold Star Chili right now. If you are my 10th caller at 749-B105, how about this? A $50 Gold Star gift card so you guys can celebrate Cincinnati Burger Week.

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1: Yes, am I the right caller?
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1: 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Hungry? 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
0: You know what you're calling for?
1: The Gold Star gift card.
0: That a boy. 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
1: Absolutely. 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
1: 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I love Gold Star.

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1: 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Hey y'all, it's John Morgan. Check out my new song, Kid Myself, right now. Hope you dig it.

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4: 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B

B105, it's Grover, a little bit after 1 o'clock. Kenny Chesney just wrapping up his second year in a row with a successful run of a residency at the Sphere in Las Vegas. Here's Kenny's carry-on now.

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Preston Lynch, and of course, with Jelly Roll at Chevrolet on B105. Grover, well, we're down to four teams in the World Cup. France is playing Spain tomorrow. Then it's England versus Argentina on Wednesday. A lot of hype.

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It's Grover on a nice, beautiful summer day, sunny and around 90. Tonight, clear, going to get down to 69. And again, tomorrow, sunny and just about 92 for the high with Jason Aldean, his latest number one. 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

0: Cincinnati's country. 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

0: yeah. 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
1: Well, it looks like we might have our third flop of the summer at the box office. If you remember, Masters of the Universe and Supergirl were pretty much DOA. Well, Moana way underperformed at the box office. It was number one, but it only made $43 million. You're like, $43 million, Grover, that is a ton of money. Well, not when it spent $250 million to produce this movie. Critics are saying it's too soon. The original is only 10 years old. The nostalgia factor hasn't kicked in yet.

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was a place to go. Load a truck up, hit the dirt road. Jump the barbed wire, spread the word. Light the bonfire and call the girls. King in the can and the Marlboro man. Jack and Jim were a few good men. Where you learn how to kiss and cuss and fight too. Better watch out for the boys in blue. And all this small town, he said, she said. Ain't it funny how rumors spread? Like I know something y'all don't know. Man, that talk is getting old. You better mind your business, man. Watch your mouth. Before I have to knock that loud mouth out. I'm tired of talking, man. Y'all ain't listening. Them old dirt.

Hey, do you hear what we got going on for you this Friday? I'm trying to give you a reason to get hyped up, even though it's only a Monday, and that's because we got five pairs of tickets for Garth Brooks's Blame It All on My Roots tour kicking off at Gainbridge Fieldhouse in Indy, August 21st and 22nd. So this is where Friday comes into play. At 6 a.m., Jesse and Anna will start a Garth Brooks Tap That Track ticket window anytime we play Garth. All day Friday, tapping the track on your free B105 app. You got it to win one of those five pairs of tickets to see Garth Brooks.

Well, you are going to be okay if you win the final flush this week. Yeah, Big Dave coming up next right after 3 and a little bit after 5 with the final flush. He's got tickets to see Chris Stapleton with Lainey Wilson August 1st at Paycor.

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1: When it comes to his new song, MacArthur, Hardy still can't believe he actually got Tim McGraw to sing on it.
2: Obviously, Morgan is like one of the biggest artists on the planet, and Eric is Eric. But Tim is just one of those, like, he's a legend already and is still very capable of having more hits and, you know, the whole thing. So, like, it's just mind-blowing to me that he is like, I'm just happy to be here. And I'm like, bro, I'm just happy. I don't know what you're talking about, you know?
1: Later this month, on July 25th, Hardy will be playing with Morgan Wallen at Michigan Stadium in Ann Arbor. I'm Big Dave, and that's The Dirt on B105.
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B105, Hardy, Eric Church, Morgan Wallen, and Tim McGraw there, and MacArthur, Big Dave, and a big happy Monday to you. Woo! We're done with that rain, it looks like, for a bit, and we got clear tonight, 70, sunshine, and 91 tomorrow. Right now, holding a pair of eights here at B105. At least it's not so humid out there. That's nice. Little new Jason Aldean for you. He'll be here August 22nd at Riverbend. How far does the goodbye go?

B105, I'm sorry, chicken fried. You're just going to have to take a seat on the bench because it's Cincinnati Burger Week. I'm hoping that we get some dropped off here at the station at some point this week, maybe a couple of times. I shall participate outside of work as well. Blake

0: Also, too, I need to apologize to my dad. Growing up, I thought I had a dumb dad, right? Because when my mom would ask him a question, he would just stare at her. And he would look scared. His eyes would be big and he'd start sweating. I'm like, man, that's an easy question. I got a dumb dad. I can't have friends over. Then I got married and went, oh. I get it. Good play, Dad.
1: John Heffron on B105. It's the Big Dave Afternoon Show. Hope you had a great weekend. I'm going to be asking you to tell me about some of that stuff here in just a couple of minutes. Right now, it is Ella Langley and Morgan Wallen. Can't Love You Anymore on B105.

0: 5 Big Dave Afternoon Show. Ella Langley and Morgan Wallen there. And, well, it is Monday here on the show. And you know what I always do in the first hour is to get you to tell me something great about your weekend. And as always, I will start. So my daughter, Dara, believe it or not, is turning 21 this coming Saturday. And she asked me for one thing specifically for her birthday. She asked me to build her and her roommates at their little Xavier house there a beer dye table. And yeah, like beer and then D-I-E dye table. And I got to be honest, I had no idea what it was. But I looked it up, and it's a big, sturdy table that they can all play drinking games on in the yard. So I got my son, Darren, her little brother, recruited him, and this weekend we made it. And it didn't cost a lot for the lumber. It cost a lot of soreness in my back to make it because it's extremely heavy and sturdy. But we finished it pretty much, or building it yesterday. So now I've wood puttied all the holes where the screws went in, and I'm going to sand that off and then primer it because I was given specific instructions not to paint it. So because her and her girlfriends, they all want to paint it and design it and make it look fun. So they're going to do that. So beer dye table, and if you want to see it, you can over on the Big Dave Show or B105 Facebook page there. And it's pretty big, 8 feet long, but they'll be standing on it and hooping and hollering. So that was my something great. I got to take care of my daughter's present, and I got to spend some good time with my son, Darren. And he got when he was, you know, helping me build it. That's always a fun thing to do. So I want to hear your something great about your weekend. 749-B105 or through the B105 app. Get them coming right now. Let's get you where you need to go. And Denise Johnson, she can handle that. Hey.
1: You've got some slow traffic right now due to an accident westbound on 74. Now, that's just right around New Haven. They've got the two right lanes blocked. You're backed up all the way back to right around 275. You've also got heavy traffic if you're heading eastbound 275 out of Kentucky from right around the Petersburg exit, continuing on across the Carroll Cropper Bridge. Got work crews there with the right lane blocked. Eastbound on the lateral, you have work crews blocking the right lane just off of 75. Some slow traffic on 75. South 75 slow at the Ronald Reagan merge, then from Ezra Charles into Kentucky. Northbound on 71, 75, you're on and off your brakes between Kentucky 18 heading up past Buttermilk. Traffic is brought to you by St. Elizabeth. 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I'm Denise Johnson. That's your traffic.
0: Thank you, Denise. Well, it's nice to have a very easy forecast to read. Clear and 70 tonight, sunshine and 91 tomorrow. Right now, clouds out there, 88 at B105.
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0: 105 and Stella Lefty there in Boston. Big Dave, having you tell me something great about your weekend coming through the B105 app. Jennifer says, visited the Joe Nuxall Miracle League for the Miracle Series this weekend. Definitely something everybody needs to check out at some point. Amen to that. Anna says, daughter made select softball team. Well, congrats to her. Denise says, we harvested our honey this weekend. The bees are angry, but the honey is delicious. I bet they are. Brittany says, not really over the weekend, but last Thursday I filed for a name change that I have been wanting to do for a while to honor my grandpa. Well, that's really cool. Let's go to 749B105. Tammy, tell me something great about your weekend.
1: Well, my brother had been diagnosed with stage 4 cancer a few months ago. Went and seen his doctor Friday. He is in remission.
0: Oh, that's phenomenal. I love that.
1: Yes, yes. All his numbers are going down and they look great. And they told him that he was in remission for now.
0: Oh, let's hope it stays that way, girl.
1: Yes, yes.
0: What's his name?
1: Phil.
0: Phil, God bless you, man. Keep that good news coming. We'll keep the good vibes coming as well. Thank you for sharing, Tammy.
1: You're welcome. Thank you.
0: Bye-bye. All right, Teresa, tell me something great about your weekend.
2: Well, I went to the Incline Theater to see Always Patsy Cline, and I heard you do the introduction.
0: Yes, Always Patsy Cline playing at the Incline Theater right now over in Price Hill. And, yes, they asked me to do the introduction, and actually, I kind of do the first line of the show.
2: Yes, I know. So that was interesting. I acted like I knew you. I said, I know him.
0: Yes, well, our former dear late promotions director, Ron James, his brother, yes. Roger, runs that over there. And he reached out to me and asked if I would mind opening the show over there every night.
2: Well, you did a very good job.
0: Oh, thank you. Thank you. Thank you. I'm good for something, right?
2: Yes.
0: Oh, thank you very much.
2: Okay, thank you.
0: Bye-bye. All right, Andrew, tell me something great about your weekend.
3: Put new skirting around my trailer, and then I built some cornhole boards. We still got to paint them, though.
0: Oh, yeah, mine. Just like me and the beer dye table. You build them, but you still got to finish them, right?
3: Yes, sir.
0: So what designs are you going to put on your cornhole boards?
3: I'm going to put a Michigan one and a Cincinnati Bearcat one.
0: Oh, a Wolverine, yeah, against a Bearcat. I love it. Well, send me a pic when they get done. I like to marvel at other people's creativity there.
3: Yes, sir.
0: Thank you, Andrew.
3: Thank you.
0: All right, Valerie, wrap it up here. Come on, tell me something great about your weekend.
4: Went to Kings Island. I found a wallet, returned it, and a man gave me the money that was in it.
0: Woo! Oh, my. Now, how much money was in it?
4: $122.
0: Dang, I was expecting like $7. Wow.
4: Yeah, I had my grandbabies with me, and he said, he goes, you deserve this with your honesty. And I said, see, it pays off to be honest.
0: Oh, well, that's not the reason we do it, but when it happens to come that way, hey, we'll take it, right?
4: Absolutely.
0: Hey, thanks for sharing today.
4: All right, thank you.
0: Hey, there's some more coming through if you want one. Something great about your weekend right now, it's T-Hub on the B.

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0: B105 George Burge there and Big Dave ready to wrap up. Tell me something great for this Monday afternoon. I got one more through the B105 app from Wendy. Says, I had my son's graduation party and had a great family fun day. Aren't those always? My son graduated this year as well. In fact, my fun thing was he and I yesterday built my daughter's birthday present. She asked me to make her a beer dye table for her 21st birthday this Saturday, so her and her friends can play beer games on a big, giant, sturdy table. All right, let's go to Gary for one last one here. Gary, tell me something great about your weekend.
1: Oh, had the grandkids, and it was just a beautiful weekend. Went to a couple Reds games.
0: Well, hopefully you went to the one of them that they won.
1: That was the only one we didn't go to.
0: Oh, man. Well, hey, guess what, Gary? I can guarantee you something right now, okay?
2: What's that?
0: The Reds will not lose a game tonight, tomorrow night, Wednesday night, or Thursday night because they're not playing.
1: No, it's the All-Star break. Yep, absolutely.
0: All right, thanks for sharing, buddy.
1: All right, you take care now.
0: Georgia, tell me something great about your weekend.
3: We went to Miami Township Park and saw the best Elvis impersonator you ever wanted to see. His name's Tyler.
0: Now, wait a minute. I have so many questions here, Georgia. What era of Elvis was he doing? Like young Elvis, Vegas Elvis, or Blue Hawaii Elvis?
3: He actually did a song from Blue Hawaii. He does a combination. He does it all. It was great. You have to go see him sometime.
0: Tyler?
3: Tyler Christopher.
0: I want to tell you right now, Georgia, thank you very much for calling, baby.
1: You're welcome very much.
0: All right, that was a lot of fun today. Let's get you where you need to go. Denise Johnson, hey, what's up?
4: Well, it looks like we're still dealing with that accident. If you're heading westbound on 74, just around New Haven, the two right lanes are blocked. Traffic still backed up to right around 275 there. You also have some slow traffic westbound on 275 in Kentucky from just around the Petersburg exit, continuing across the Carroll Cropper Bridge. They've got the right lane blocked. They're working there with work crews. You've got slow traffic in Kentucky, northbound 71-75 from Kentucky 18 on and off up past Dixie Highway. Westbound on 275 is slow from the AA overpass Taylor Mill. South 75, slow through the Lachlan Split, then from Ezra Charles into Kentucky. And North 75, you're slow from just north of Mitchell up past the lateral. Looks like we do have an accident on the right shoulder, northbound on 75, just around Sharon. 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I'm Denise Johnson. That's your traffic.
0: Thank you, Denise. Clear 70, sunshine, and 91 tomorrow. Right now, we got a lot of sun and a pair of eights here at the B.
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doing a little howling with the chief there. Big Dave, happy Monday afternoon to you. Looking for you right now, 749-B105. I need a dad joke of the day, and you need to give it to me. Come on. While we listen to this guy, it's going to be at Riverbend August 22nd. Jason Aldean now, don't tell on me, B105.

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1: And today we got Cody from New Richmond, Ohio. He does upholstery for limos and hearses.
2: Yep, been doing it for 20 years.
1: Does anybody ride inside the hearse besides the obvious and the driver?
2: It's the person that's no longer with us.
1: Oh, my God. Well, I guess you'd like that upholstery to be nice in the last car you're going to ride in, right, buddy?
2: Oh, yeah.
1: All right, Cody. Well, if I ever get a limo, I'm going to have you reupholster it for me, okay?
2: Sounds good.
1: All right, but in the meantime, let's have that dad joke of the day.
2: So why did the whale blush?
1: I don't know. Why did the whale blush?
2: It's seeing the ocean's bottom.
1: Cody, you're a better upholsterer than a dad joke teller, aren't you?
2: Oh, very much so.
1: What's the name of your business? Give it a plug.
2: It's called Federal Eagle Coach.
1: Federal Eagle Coach, if you need your limo or hearse reupholstered, Cody is your man.
2: Thanks.
1: You got it. Hey, keep submitting those dad jokes at B105.com for your chance to be Friday afternoon Snappy Tomato Pizza Dad Joke of the Week. You'll tell it on the show. Plus, you get a Snappy Tomato Pizza gift card as well. Right now, getting you where you need to go, that's her job. Hey, Denise Johnson.
3: Well, I've got to report that northbound 7175 right at the Brent Spence Bridge is reported to be closed. Now, I do see that they have at least the three right lanes on the bridge, so you're down to one lane right now. But again, if you're heading in that northbound direction, you're going to want to avoid heading across the Brent Spence. Traffic right now is pretty solid all the way back to Buttermilk. Work crews still have the right lane blocked if you're heading westbound 275 across the Carroll Cropper Bridge. Then you've got an accident blocking the two right lanes westbound on 74. That's just around New Haven. Traffic is slow from 275. Traffic is brought to you by St. Elizabeth. 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I'm Denise Johnson. That's your traffic.
1: Thanks so much, Denise. We're looking at clear skies tonight, 70, sunshine, and 91 tomorrow. Right now, a few clouds out there, but toasty. 88 here with Graylin James. Hopefully you got water in your car. Girl, he's singing about drinking water at her wedding. Rot-row.

B105, Luke Bryan. Well, Major League Baseball's on an all-star break, and so are the Florence Yalls, but they're going to have a couple of really fun kind of nights coming up here tomorrow night and Wednesday, and they're here to tell us all about it after a couple of tunes. Hang out.

0: B105 Big Dave Afternoon Show. Well, it's not just the Major League Baseball All-Star stuff going on. No, no, no. We've got it right here with our Frontier League team, the Florence Yalls. And I got Max Johnson from the Yalls here with me. Hey, buddy.
1: Hey, how's it going?
0: All right. So do you guys plan this at the same time as the MLB All-Star, or just is just a coincidence?
1: No, no, we do. It's the same time every year. You can count on the All-Star break being the same as the MLB's. Mm-hmm. But we started this printing process about 18 months in advance, and we've been rocking and rolling, getting ready for it, and it's here.
0: Okay.
1: It's tomorrow.
0: Yeah, well, it starts tomorrow. Tomorrow, you've got the Home Run Derby,
1: yep,
0: which is so much fun to watch home run derbies.
1: And tickets are $2.
0: Mm-hmm.
1: $2 hot dogs, $2 popcorn, $2 soda, $2 ice cream. I mean, you can't beat, you know, a $2 show. But there's so much more than just the Home Run Derby. Starting it off with some wrestling on the field. Not our players, real wrestlers. I gotta preface this that it's not our players wrestling on the field. It's real wrestlers wrestling on the field. And then we got our Little League Home Run Derby following that.
0: Oh, that's fun.
1: So we got our youth teams in the area, our Y'all's Elites and our travel teams. They've had the unique opportunity to, you know, kind of have a contest outside of the event to see who gets nominated.
0: Mm-hmm.
1: And they'll be hitting on the field with our big league, Frontier League players.
0: Fun.
1: Throughout the event. And then that will get followed up with Mascot Mania, that we're calling it. So your favorite mascots will be there. Y'all Star, Puck Chop, Twister, Houday. And they'll be doing their own competition to be crowned who's the mascot champion.
0: Oh, fun.
1: That night.
0: And this is all just $2.
1: $2.
0: A $2 ticket. Can you just buy them at the gate?
1: You can buy them online. You can buy them at the gate tomorrow at our Pella box office window. And, you know, the cool thing about that is, you know, that's, it doesn't stop there. And then it goes into the Home Run Derby itself within the Frontier League.
0: Mm-hmm.
1: And we have two representatives from the Yalls who'll be in the Home Run Derby. So come out and support the Yalls. See some guys. You know, they've been hitting home runs all season long.
0: Mm-hmm.
1: But now's the time where they got their time to shine. They got 2 minutes on the clock, and they got to get to the next round to be crowned champion.
0: Sure. That's fun. And Rozzy's Fireworks afterwards.
1: And Drone Show.
0: Drone shows have taken fireworks shows to the next level.
1: Yeah,
0: don't you agree,
1: it's
0: Max?
1: Elevated. They're at the same time, so you get all the cool imagery plus all the flashing and the bang in the background.
0: Yeah, very cool. All right, so that's just tomorrow.
1: Yeah.
0: But coming up on Wednesday, I've got Max Johnson here from the Florence Yalls. It's the actual, well, you're calling it the Y'all Star Game, which is awesome, by the way.
1: But, a little homegrown, you know, wording to it.
0: But players from all over the Frontier League coming in, and that's a lot of fun.
1: Yeah, so if you're not familiar with the Frontier League, we span from Mississippi to St. Louis, Chicago, across the Midwest, all the way up to New York, New Jersey, team down in North Carolina, and then three teams international in Canada. They'll all be in attendance. They'll all have representation within the All-Star game itself with their players, but they're

0: They're inflatable mascots, if you will, but they have some kind of general theme too. So like one of them is Mike Trout. He's a fish. So Mike Trout would be out there. And they do kind of like, you know, just some fun in between inning stuff. There's also Harry Canary instead of Harry Carey.
1: Oh,
0: you know,
1: funny.
0: Famous radio broadcaster for the Cubs.
1: But the kids are going to love that.
0: Yeah, it's really fun. They do a lot of funny stuff on the field in between innings. They get the crowd involved. They get the kids involved and everything like that. So it's great.
1: Max Johnson, you guys at the Florence Yalls, you do it right, man. You put a great product on the field, and you make it fun. Even for people who don't even want to watch the game, there's always something to do, and it sounds like you got it going on the next two nights.
0: We do, yep. FlorenceYalls.com for tickets. You know, we hope to see you out there tomorrow and the day after.
1: Yep, Home Run Derby tomorrow night, and then the Y'all Star Game on Wednesday night.
0: Awesome.
1: Excellent. Give me the website one more time.
0: Yep, FlorenceYalls.com.
1: Easy peasy, right?
0: Yep.
1: All right, thanks, Max.
0: Thank you.
1: All right, we got some big problems on the roadway, just trying to get you where you need to go, and that's a tough road to hoe this afternoon. Hey, Denise.
2: Well, if you're in Kentucky and wanting to go northbound, you've just got problems in all directions. Northbound 7175 is pretty much bumper to bumper right now from just around Kentucky 18 all the way to the river. The Brent Spence Bridge is reported to be completely shut down. Right now, it does look like it's at a standstill. Eastbound 275 is pretty solid from 7175 on over to the AA. Also had a report of an accident there. Westbound 275, it's a slow go from the AA on over to Taylor Mill. Then you're also hitting your brakes again just around Petersburg, continuing across the river into Indiana due to work crews blocking the right lane. Westbound on 74, you've got an accident right around New Haven. The two right lanes are reported to be blocked there. Traffic is brought to you by St. Elizabeth. 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I'm Denise Johnson. That's your traffic.
1: Thank you, Denise. Clear 70 tonight, sunshine and 91 tomorrow. Right now, back to a lot of sun out there. The clouds are saying, see ya. 88 at the B.
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4: 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Traffic Report, weekday mornings and afternoons on B105.
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B105 and Morgan Wallen, Big Dave. All right, 25-minute warning for the final flush all this week. Oh, my goodness, the prize, come on. You'll have a chance to win a pair of tickets to Chris Stapleton's All-American Roadshow coming to Paycor Stadium on August the 1st. Yeah, with Lainey Wilson, okay? So make sure you're here at 5:10. Find out who's alone on the throne and grabbing those tickets. Right now is Sam Hunt, Outskirts on B105.

0: Edinburgh, Scotland, and they're the first of its kind, and something I think is probably going to take off, a hospital for houseplants. Well, think about this for a second. You got that one houseplant, no matter what you do to it, it just won't thrive. In fact, it looks like it's dying. Well, Rosanna Costello says, bring it to me, please, because she has opened Edinburgh's Hilda Houseplant Hospital, dedicated entirely to nursing sick indoor plants back to health. She offers consultations, repotting, pest removal, and liquid feeding drips for struggling greenery. So you bring it in, you describe your plant symptoms to Rosanna, and then she takes a full patient plant history. And if you've got insects on there, your plant is placed in quarantine before receiving treatment. So, but if you would rather have a more hands-on approach, Rosanna Costello also offers workshops so you can learn how to take care of your houseplants better. But the first ever houseplant hospital opening up in Scotland, mark my words, these are going to take off. You watch. So Rosanna Costello, you're getting the good vibes today for keeping those plants alive. All right. Well, we've got not so good vibes out on the roadways. Denise Johnson, what's the latest on that mess at the Brent Spence?
1: Well, I have some good news for you. They reopened northbound 7175 at the Brent Spence Bridge. The bad news is traffic is pretty much bumper to bumper from just around Donaldson as you're heading towards the river. It's also got heavy traffic eastbound 275. You're slow from just around Mineola, continuing on over to the AA. Westbound 275 is a slow go this afternoon as well from just around the AA, continuing over to Taylor Mill. Then you're hitting your brakes again around North Bend as you're heading across the Carroll Lee Cropper Bridge. Southbound on 75 is slow from Shepherd to Paddock and then from the Western Hills Viaduct into Kentucky. And it looks like they cleared the accident that we were dealing with eastbound on 74 at New Haven. Traffic is brought to you by St. Elizabeth. 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I'm Denise Johnson. That's your traffic.
0: Thank you, Denise. Clear 70 tonight, sunshine 91 tomorrow. Right now, good bit of sun, 88 here at B105. Major League Baseball All-Star break, and we got the Home Run Derby tonight. That's always fun. 7 o'clock from Citizens Bank Ballpark in Philadelphia. 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

B105, Big Dave, welcome to the 5 o'clock hour. Ooh, the Final Flush has got some nice tickets to win this week. I'll tell you more about that coming up. Luke Combs right now.

0: B105 and Luke Combs, Big Dave, and a happy Monday to you. Well, the Reds off for the All-Star break. They'll resume play Friday night in Colorado against the Rockies. However, tonight's a home run derby, and you can only watch that on Netflix, by the way. Don't shoot the messenger on that. And then tomorrow night, the All-Star game, I believe, is on Fox. So there you go. But we have this thing, you know, Jake and I do the Sportsinati podcast, and hopefully you've been checking out some episodes of that and following us on all the socials, Sportsinati podcast on everything. But we also do this Quiz Whiz podcast down here. And whenever there's a sports one, they have Jake and myself take control of that. So we just posted a brand new one in honor of the All-Star game. We got the Reds All-Star Edition. 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You think you know your Reds All-Stars? 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A link right there. You can go to it. I wrote the questions, gave them to Jake. And I promised I wouldn't go too deep into Reds history because he wants to, it all to be, you know, newer Reds. So, but it's a lot of fun. So go check it out. The Quiz Whiz podcast as we get ready for the Midsummer Classic in baseball. So, like I said, B105.com or Facebook, you can find it right now. Getting you where you need to go. Denise Johnson, hey there.
1: Well, the good news is we did have two big accidents causing problems out there. They did clear both of those. So now northbound 71-75. I mean, you're still slow from right around Donaldson heading all the way to the river. Eastbound 275 still slow from 71-75 on over to Taylor Mill. Westbound 275 is slow from 471 to Taylor Mill. Watch for an accident in the area there. I don't see anything on the camera. And you have slow traffic again from just around North Bend over the Carroll Lee Cropper Bridge. South 75, your typical from Shepherd to Paddock, and then from the Western Hills Viaduct into Kentucky. South 71 is a slow go from Reading into downtown. And then you've got that slow traffic eastbound 275 in the upper part of the loop between 75 and 71. Traffic is brought to you by St. Elizabeth. CMS 5-star quality, top 12% nationwide. 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I'm Denise Johnson. That's your traffic.
0: Thank you, Denise. Pretty easy forecast compared to what we've been having to deal with here lately. Clear and 70 tonight, sunshine and 91 tomorrow. Right now, 88 here at B105. All righty, here we go.
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0: Bring it right now. Callers 10, 11, 12, and 13 at 749-B105. You shall take each other on, and whomever's alone on the throne at the end of this round is going to grab a pair of tickets to the Chris Stapleton All-American Roadshow with Lainey Wilson coming to Paycor Stadium, home of the Bengals, on August 1st. So you better bring your A game today. And I will tell you right now, it's National French Fry Day. So it's the National French Fry Day edition. Ooh, I'm going to steal one of your fries. You know, we call that the

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0: Get it right, you flush. Get it wrong, you're flushed. 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
1: And we got our four contestants lined up for this Monday afternoon edition. And as always, start us off with a big old loud group. How do?
2: How do?
1: How do? All righty, time to meet you. We got Angelica from Coleraine. Angelica, tell us about yourself.
3: I love kayaking. I love going to West Virginia and kayaking.
1: What's so special about West Virginia?
3: The rapids.
1: Oh,
3: there's no class rapids around here.
1: Yeah, you don't get them. So, isn't that a little dangerous?
3: Yeah, but exhilarating and fun and all that, too.
1: All right, I like it. How about Peyton from Loveland, our lone guy today? Tell us about yourself.
4: Yep, from Loveland, 28 years old. Not really going on a summer vacation this year, but I am headed up to Canton with my dad in a few weeks to see the Pro Football Hall of Fame induction.
1: Oh, very cool. Now, will they do the Hall of Fame game while you're there, too?
4: I believe so, but I don't think we're staying for that. We're just staying for the ceremony.
1: What player are you excited to see go in the Hall of Fame?
4: Drew Brees. Me and my dad have been longtime Saints fans.
1: Oh, there you go. The old Drew Brees. I love it. All right. Tanya from Mount Lookout. How about you?
5: I'm Tanya, and I currently have two teenage daughters. I'm teaching how to drive, and it is very dangerous.
1: Oh, my gosh. I went through that. Now, we had a big church parking lot near us that I would go to on a Saturday morning, and that's where both of my kids cut their teeth driving my truck. How about you?
5: East Fork. That's like a pretty good little, got a bunch of little streets.
1: Well, that's good. All right. Good luck with that. I know. Just

0: tickets. Here we go. Today we're playing for a pair of tickets to see Chris Stapleton with Lainey Wilson at Paycor Stadium on August the 1st. I'm going to ask you three questions. If you know the answer to the question, you shout out your name, not the answer. If I call on you and you answer correctly, you stay in the game, flush another contestant out, answer incorrectly, and you're flushed, okay?
1: Okay.
2: I'm ready.
3: Okay.
0: And today it's the National French Fry Day edition. Here we go. Question number one. Not surprisingly, this fast food chain sells the most French fries in Allison's going for it.
3: McDonald's.
0: Yep, they sell the most French fries in the world with about 9 million pounds of French fries sold every day. Is that not insane?
3: That's insane.
0: All right, Allison, here we go. Are you flushing Angelica from Coleraine, who loves the thrill when she's riding those West Virginia rapids in her kayak? Peyton from Loveland getting ready to go up to the Hall of Fame induction ceremony in Canton, Ohio with his dad? Or Tanya from Mount Lookout, who's teaching her two teenage daughters how to drive right now?
3: Peyton.
0: Peyton, your road trip starting early, buddy. I'm sorry.
2: All good. Thanks for having me.
0: All righty. He's out of here. Have fun in Canton. Question number two. Are you ladies ready?
3: Ready.
0: Orida is one of the best-selling frozen French fries in the world. In their name, the Ida stands for Idaho. What does
3: Tanya?
0: Whoa. Oh. I think Tanya actually got through first. So, Tanya, go for it.
4: I didn't hear the end of the question. I thought you were going to ask the state, which was Idaho.
0: No, honey, I was going to. You got to wait. So, Tanya, I'm sorry. The rest of the question was, what does the OR stand for? And it's Oregon. Oregon, Idaho. I'm so sorry, Tanya.
4: That's okay. Thank you.
0: All right. We got to say goodbye to Tanya. And jump the gun there a little bit. Sometimes you got to wait for that question to end. Final question between Angelica and Allison, the two A's. Are you ready?
1: Yes.
3: Ready.
0: In 1988, this fast food chain introduced their Curly Q fries, but soon...
1: Angelica.
0: Angelica's going for it.
1: Arby's.
0: They got the meats and they got... Just call them curly fries now. Allison, she got you, girl.
3: Dang it. She did.
0: Oh, I'm so sorry. But hey, enjoy your squishy hunting and try back later this week. Maybe you'll get through again, okay?
3: Thank you.
0: Uh-huh. And Angelica from C-Ray. You got him, girl.
1: Yes, thank you very much. I'm so excited.
0: Pair of tickets to the Chris Stapleton All-American Roadshow with Lainey Wilson at Paycor Stadium on August 1st.
1: Oh, I'm looking forward to it. Thank you, Big Dave.
0: You got it. We'll have them every day this week. Your chance to grab those tickets. Right now, you want to get home, stop off somewhere and get some French fries. Be honest, right? Come on. Celebrate National French Fry Day properly. Am I a freak because I dip mine in mustard? Perhaps. But I love it. Let's get you where you need to go. Hey, Denise Johnson, what's up?
5: You do have an accident reported southbound on 71. That's on the left shoulder just around Reading. Now, traffic right now is slow from just around Taft. North 71, you're slow from Smith Edwards, continuing on and off up to around Red Bank. You have heavy traffic south 75 through the Lachlan split, and then from the Western Hills Viaduct into Kentucky. Northbound 75, slow from Mitchell up to town, pretty typical. Westbound on the lateral, slowing down from right around Montgomery Road over to 75. North on 71, 75, it is a slow go from Kentucky 18 to the river. East and westbound 275, you got slow traffic there in Kentucky. You're slow from 71, 75 over to Taylor Mill. Westbound 275 is slow from 471 continuing over to Taylor Mill. Plus, you're hitting your brakes again right around North Bend as you're heading across the Carroll Cropper Bridge. 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I'm Denise Johnson. That's your traffic.
0: Thank you, Denise. Clear and 70 tonight. Tomorrow, sunshine and 91. Right now, where we've been pretty much since I got on the air at 3, pair of 8s here at B105. So let's do a little ride now. It's George Burge and Luke Bryan on the B. I threw it.

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soon to be Monday evening to you here. And this guy, oh, August 27th, how about it? At Riverbend, you're going to like it, you're going to love it, you're going to want some more of it, right? You know he'll do this one. It's what we call a crowd pleaser in the old business here. 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
1: We're cranking out hit after hit with no end in sight. 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

Zimmerman, the Ohio State Fair coming up the end of this month into August, July 29th through August 9th. And August 7th, that's a Friday night, Bailey Zimmerman will be playing there in Columbus. And I made a promise to myself, anytime I mention that show, I have to tell you about some of the new food items that will be at the Ohio State Fair this year. How about the Fluffer Nutter Funnel Cake? Ooh, the Inside Out Buckeye? What in the world? Come on. Catfish on a stick. I like anything on a stick. And the churro Korean corn dog. Just one of many new things at the Ohio State Fair this year. Make it deep fried, and I'm all about it.

0: 5 o'clock music marathon. Still got to get you where you need to go, though, and that's home to this Monday evening. Hey, Denise Johnson.
1: You've got an accident eastbound 275 right around Reed Hartman. Just watch for some slow traffic there. And you got slow traffic eastbound 275 in Kentucky from 7175 over to Taylor Mill. Westbound 275 slow from 471 to Taylor Mill. Then you're hitting your brakes again, still slow from North Bend heading across the Carroll Lee Cropper Bridge. North 7175 is slow from Kentucky 18 all the way to the river. North 71 is slow from Smith Edwards up to Red Bank. South 71, you're slow from Montgomery Road heading into downtown. South 75, slow through the Lachlan Split. Then you're hitting your brakes again just around the Western Hills Viaduct into Kentucky. North 75 from Mitchell to town, and then you're slow again around 275. 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I'm Denise Johnson. That's your traffic.
0: Thank you, Denise. Clear 70 tonight, sunny 91 tomorrow. Right now, lots of sun and 88 at the
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old Big Dave. I'm no liar. Coming up after this new one from Luke Bryan. If you haven't heard the new one from Shaboozy yet, Cowgirl, it's the tide that's coming up right now. It's old Luke on B105.

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B105, Ella and Morgan, Big Dave. Last name's not needed there. Getting into your Monday evening. Kind of uneventful weather-wise, just a little bit hot, but it is the middle of July. Clear 70 tonight, sunny 91 tomorrow. No hurricanes coming. 88 now.

Cincinnati's country. I can see it in your eyes, baby, you ain't gotta lie, you no good, and damn well you miss me too. Hey y'all, I'm Brantley Gilbert. Here's my new song, Good Damn, on the only station in Cincinnati damn good enough to play it, B10.

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1: 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If you got a Reds fan that thinks they know it all, put them to the test with this quiz. All right. Have a great night. And I'm cheering for Kyle Schwarber, the Middletown boy in the Home Run Derby. Let's go get him, Kyle.
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1: When it comes to his new song, MacArthur, Hardy still can't believe he actually got Tim McGraw to sing on it.
2: Obviously, Morgan is like one of the biggest artists on the planet, and Eric is Eric. But Tim is just one of those, like, he's a legend already and is still very capable of having more hits and, you know, the whole thing. So, like, it's just mind-blowing to me that he is like, I'm just happy to be here. And I'm like, bro, I'm just happy. I don't know what you're talking about, you know?
1: 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I'm Big Dave, and that's The Dirt on B105.
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As you know, Garth Brooks is coming to Indianapolis, right? 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

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Got your tickets to see that new Chris Stapleton with Lainey Wilson at Paycor Stadium. Hey.

fresh. A new country. Why are you saying that you read about me? I'm just saying all my exes were great. Hey y'all, it's Lauren Elena, and this is my new song, All My Exes.

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